0: Amen.
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0: Spirit 105.3. Hey, I'm Andy. 58% of young adults say they have no clear direction in life. And sometimes, as a young adult, you can have a direction, and then God completely upends it.
1: I was 20 when I was injured in a car accident that left me paralyzed from the shoulders down. And up until that time, I'd been on a very dark and destructive path. And it was the accident and the severity of my injury that slowed me down enough to hear Jesus gently knocking on my heart's door. And it was in Him that I found the unconditional love and acceptance I had been so desperately searching for. And it was that profound love that changed me from the inside out. I'm such a different person now, and I can honestly say I wouldn't undo the accident, even if I could.
0: Wow. I can't imagine saying I'm okay with the car accident because of that, but God took something so bad and used it for something so good.
1: I had a short fuse. I was selfish. And I didn't know how to receive or give love. It wasn't shown in the home I was growing up, that I grew up in. And, you know, Jesus showed me what love is all about and just gave me a heart transformation. And I just want to change my disabled life now with Jesus for an able body without Him.
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3: We learned pretty quickly that some of our staff had literally four-year-old shoes or a six-year-old pair of glasses. 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
4: That's Jim, owner of a couple of socks in the Tacoma Mall, creator of jobs for those with special needs, and Molly's dad.
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3: That money directly goes to the staff for whatever needs that they have.
4: Thank you, Jim, for blessing the socks off your team and loving our neighbors with special needs in Tacoma.
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11: Is Tyrion. 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
1: Sometimes the most encouraging thing is meeting someone who's doing something about a problem. 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

More commute time? More God time. 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
1: I try to tackle one at least every single year, a really tough hike. I'm Andy here on Spirit 105.3, and my tough hike a few weeks ago was trying to do Bridal Veil Falls with Lake Serene as well, because it's all, you can stop at the Bridal Veil Falls, which is beautiful on its own. But then I got to the sign for Lake Serene, which is past Bridal Veil Falls, and I thought it said 0.23 miles. No, actually, it was 2.3 miles, and every single part of that 2.3 miles was just stairs going up. I didn't think I was going to make it. I ended up just collapsing when I got to Lake Serene, which is a beautiful place to collapse and just enjoy the nature up there. It's so incredibly beautiful. But it made me think of something that I heard a long time ago. When you think that you've reached the point where you can't go any further, the Marines believe this, that you're only at about 40% of your physical ability. So whenever you hit that wall, know you can keep going. And I would say even more with the spiritual connection, God says this in his word, that his power is made perfect in your weakness. So don't be afraid to say, I can't do it, God, but I know you can.
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3: And a good afternoon. Getting out of Bellevue, a little bit of a struggle today. Northbound 405 off and on from 520 up past 85th and Kirkland. That takes over 20 minutes, over 35 minutes. And south 405 from 520 past Coal Creek Parkway into downtown Seattle. Westbound 520, slowing approach in the western high-rise to I-5. Takes about 20 minutes or so. Montlake southbound is heavy from 45th past the stadiums and the hospital down to the bridge. Takes over 20 minutes there. Southbound 5 into downtown Seattle, about 15 minutes plus from 50th to Denny. Northbound 5 takes about 15 from Michigan up to James, and then Denny to the Ship Canal Bridge, another 15 minutes. And we've had a problem most of the afternoon. North 405 just south of 167, a right lane block due to a vehicle incident. The slowdown starts on 518 just after the airport expressway, about 15 minutes to get you through there onto northbound 405 up to 167. Traffic is from Turning Point. 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

0: Hey, I'm Andy on Spirit 105.3. Maybe you had a big fail today. Maybe it was an epic fail. I have those every single day. I mean, you listen, you hear them right here. Hello.
1: This is just me being real. This is it. But in the Bible, there's some really interesting epic fails. So the Israelites, they went to go to war. And they're like, hey, you know what? We're God's people. We'll be fine. They lose. They lose big time. And so they think, oh, you know what? This is what we're missing. We need to get the thing that holds God, right? His presence, the Ark of the Covenant. That's where it was in the Old Testament. And so they bring it to the battlefield, and they lose even worse. And then it's taken away from them, and it causes just this whole avalanche of problems. And I just think, man, God never told them to do that in the first place, right? That was the first problem. They never asked God, hey, should we do this? We just thought, oh, we'll just do it. And then when they had like a setback, they didn't double check with God saying, God, are you sure about this? Both things probably would have prevented the epic of epic fails after the fail they had.
2: 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What a waste, you know? And she goes, girl, my bestie has the best pumpkin chocolate chip cookie recipe. You want me to text it to you? And I was like, yes, yes, please. I can't wait to make these cookies. God can even redeem a baking fail.
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1: I wanted to hear Jamie McDonald, Desperate. It like re-energizes me, you know, because I'm in recovery now, and it kind of reminds me when I was desperate to have Jesus Christ in my life.

talked about this a little bit yesterday. I'm Andy here on Spirit 105.3 that the third most books are checked out in the entire United States in Washington State libraries, which is really cool. But this, I thought this was interesting because they did a little deep dive on Seattle's most popular library books. All of them in the top 10 were all e-books. And I love technology, but there's something about turning an actual page. I think it's a status symbol now, where instead of carrying around your phone everywhere, you carry a book everywhere. And I saw somebody that was walking around Pike Place reading a book while walking, which I thought was dangerous, but also a really impressive flex.

It keeps me so focused on Jesus and how he saved us, and it changed my life, getting my head straight. I'm Jennifer from Arlington, and I love listening to Spirit 105.3. Okay. I'm about to

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1: 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I'm Sarah. 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
3: And a good evening. Still a couple of struggle spots to talk about. Southbound 405 taking over 25 minutes from Northeast 8, leaving downtown Bellevue past Coal Creek Parkway and off and on down to 44th and Newcastle. 520 westbound into downtown Seattle slows. Approach to the western high-rise area, about 20 minutes from there to I-5. Southbound 5, the slowdown is 65th to Denny. That takes over 15 minutes. Northbound 5, it's slow approaching Spokane Street, the West Seattle Bridge up to James. That's over 10 minutes. Then another 15 extra in the main line from Denny to the Ship Canal Bridge. Traffic is from Turning Point. 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
4: Hey there, we are glad you are listening. 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Producer Sherry is here too. I do a podcast. It's a weekly thing. 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It's called Living Unoffended. 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

wake up to encouragement. Hi, it's Erica. 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
2: One of the truly wonderful things that I love about God is that he is a defender of the widow and the orphan and the stranger. And it's a repeated theme. It didn't have to be that way in a way. You can think about all the different stories of different gods from the ancient Near East or around the world. They're not defenders of orphans. Like one of the last things. But this is him. Nobody just made this up. He's different. This particular God is so different. And because he's a defender of orphans and widows, guess what I want to be? And I hope that's true for you too. Like, if we want to be godly people, well, okay, that's a big part of it.
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1: Can I just go off for a second?
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1: Yes, please. 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
1: Please go off.
2: Yes. 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
1: Hi, I'm Sandra from Kent. I'm from Blessing Alpha's tribe in Nigeria. I love his song, Lift Me Up. If somebody like that still has it in him to praise God and believe in God and trust in God, why can't I? Sometimes.

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1: They said it would happen. I didn't think it would happen, honestly. I didn't think I would get to a point where I would just be like, oh, technology, I can't keep up.
0: Okay.
1: At all.
0: All right.
1: With basic technology.
0: What took
1: I've hit that point.
0: What's taking
1: what
0: you over
1: the edge?
0: What
1: me over just reading this paragraph.
0: Okay.
1: It's no big deal, but apparently Amazon has rebranded their Fire line of Kindles or whatever it is.
0: Yeah, yeah.
1: It's now called Alexa. The Alexa Tablet 12 Pro.
0: So we don't have Kindles anymore?
1: I don't. Not those. But they're in. but Alexa's the other thing.
0: Alexa's the speaker.
1: But I feel.
0: Yes, I see what you're saying. Yes. This Alexa's the speaker.
1: It's
0: why
1: too confusing. Why is it a pro? I know there's like. And I saw the iPad Air Pro Max Plus 16. It just keeps saying pro.
0: You can't just put pro on
1: it's the
0: it's
1: iPhone
0: all new.
1: AirPad Pro Plus 16 Pro Max Pro. You can't just keep saying pro and we have to buy it.

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And I love listening to you in the morning.

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1: 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That's not what's going on. He's right there.
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1: We have so many options in life. It's crazy. I just saw a thing. Did I mention this before? The number of Cheerios?
0: No.
1: Not just cereals.
0: Uh-huh. Just a number of types of Cheerios.
1: Cheerioses. There's 31 Cheerioses. Different kinds of Cheerios.
0: 31?
1: 31.
0: I know the honey
1: There's like
0: nut
1: protein, and vanilla stuff. And there's like four different
0: honey nut.
1: Oat crunch.
0: Okay. Wow.
1: Right. All this to say, I actually have a point.
0: Yes.
1: We have a lot of options. We're used to it. That's just the way it is. Mm-hmm. We don't have some options when it comes to forgiveness. If you're somebody who follows Jesus, that's not an option. I feel like we think we do have an option. Like, well, I'll forgive if I this or that. Like, Jesus doesn't leave you that space. And it's repeated through Scripture. It's in Mark. It's in Matthew. It's in John. Like, yeah. Repeatedly he's saying, you do not have a choice on this. And I just wanted to mention that because ultimately it's really great news. Because if we did have the option, we'd constantly be not experiencing the freedom that can come from forgiving people.
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1: Hey, it's Josh. There is nowhere we go that God has not already been. Walk fearlessly today. Spirit
2: 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Hey, what's up? My name is Brant. Producer Sherry is here, too. We were just talking about forgiveness. And this is a huge thing. We just recorded something off the air for the podcast, if you're interested at all, about something I feel like we're missing, like in church culture, discussing forgiveness big time. Anyway, see what you think. It's on our podcast, Brant and Sherry Oddcast.

You may already know the difference it makes to hear the right song at the right time. That's the love of Jesus reaching your heart through the music. He's personal like that. And if you'd like to know more about what it looks like to follow him, text the name Jesus to 89419.

Spirit 105.3, Colossians chapter 2 says, "Let your lives overflow with thanksgiving for all he has done." That's good for this month and all year.

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1: Okay, so back in the day when I was listening to the radio, like you are now.
0: Sure.
1: Like they would have you, like, do today's almanac. Oh, it's national, whatever day. I've decided in my career I'm going to do the opposite of whatever it is.
0: And I'm not even bossed around. Stuck to that.
1: Yeah, thank you, because yes. I don't know who's making up these days. That's been my position.
0: Sure.
1: What international group or wherever.
0: And my position has been who cares.
1: Yes, that's you've been very consistent. It's National Angel Food Cake Day. I'm not doing that today.
0: Have you ever
1: It's National Tuxedo Day. I'm not wearing a tuxedo.
0: I'm not going to do that.
1: It's National Love Your Hair Day. For today, hate. I hate it.
0: Okay, yes.
1: I cannot stand my hair. Just today.
0: Tomorrow you'll go
1: Yesterday
0: back.
1: Was fine.
0: Oh, sure. And tomorrow will be fine, too. Better.
1: But for today, I just cannot absolutely, I just can't even take
0: well,
1: it.
0: You are a man of principle.
1: It makes me sick. My hair makes me sick.
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17: 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So whenever she drove his car, she would leave Spirit 105.3 playing when she parked it. 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And recently, he asked to be united with Christ through baptism. That's how God often works, not always through big moments, but through faithful everyday moments. A song, a conversation, a message of hope. 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
1: This is Tyler from Red Rocks Worship. 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
1: You know how it is. You feel like, if I could just get this person more information, if they just knew more, that better, then that would change everything. Just more education. Mm-hmm. That would fix the problem.
0: Yeah.
1: Not so. Sometimes, but in general, no. Remember there were people who lived alongside Jesus, watched him do miracles, heard him speaking, saw his compassion for people, and then plotted to kill him? Yep. They had all that experience and education, all that knowledge, all that religious experience and education. The heart is something else, man. Like, people, you can see it. I mean, this is why Jesus says there's no one good but him. Like, we need him. Not on our own. We can't do it. Lord,

0: I feel like music can really speak to in ways that other things can't and bridge the gap in a lot of ways. I just really love the music. I feel like it's biblical, it's grounding, it fills my faith. I just love it.
1: Spirit 105.3.

0: 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Good stories, good laughs, and a helpful perspective.
1: Yeah, yeah.
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1: A look at this. We have breaking animal news. It's breaking just now. We're getting word of a bear, a black bear in Pennsylvania.
0: Oh, great.
1: Caught on security camera at a restaurant. And it went up to the host stand and waited there.
0: As if waiting for a seat.
1: And then went back out and then went started working the dumpster out back.
0: Who among us have not been seated in enough time?
1: Right.
0: Yeah, sure.
1: No injuries, no damage. Didn't do anything wrong.
0: So you see no problem with this?
1: I don't.
0: A black bear going up to the hostess of a restaurant?
1: A lot of people will just sit down. This bear, like, just please wait to be seated.
0: And he did.
1: Yeah. I don't think you would fault the bear. He's actually behaving better than most of us.
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1: For my entire life, I always struggled with self-worth and believing that I was actually worthy of love. It felt like no matter where I turned, I never felt good enough. But one day, I decided that I no longer wanted those voices to rule my life. I remember the day I wrote the song I wanted to write about my identity in Christ, a reminder for you and for me of the truth, that you are a child of God and that you are so deeply loved by Him. And the truth is, no matter what you've been through or what you've done, Jesus loves you and He wants a relationship with you. I'm Megan Woods, and this is my song, The Truth.

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1: You want to know who the toughest people in the world are? In my opinion, the toughest people in the world are people who can bless their enemies and forgive the toughest. That means if you can do that, if you can bless your enemies, like pray for your enemies, you can handle everybody.
0: Yeah.
1: Every day. What are they going to do? You're resilient in a way nobody can touch that. I'm not kidding about the toughness thing. And it's not tough in a hard-bitten way. It's just like, again, the resilience. No matter what you throw at me, I can handle this.
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2: It always is.
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1: Given the time of year, we have in mind the blessings of bounty. Therefore, we challenge you to do a full pommel horse routine in your radio studio.
2: Yeah.
1: Stick the dismount, grab an accordion, and then launch into the 19th century harvest theme hymn, Bringing in the Sheaves.
2: Oh.
1: That's from Stone Cold Bob and the Stingrays.
2: So the Stingrays, first of all, use the word autumnal, and now they were like bringing in the sheaves.
1: Yeah.
2: I've never seen it.
1: It's all very strange.
2: It's very strange. It's perplexing.
1: But I'll do it. All right.
2: Please be careful because you have to watch the thing.
1: Then I'll do bringing in the sheaves.
2: Okay, yes, sure.
1: The challenge. Here we go. Going up on the thing.
2: To the way in.
1: Oh.

0: Come on.
1: You felt like that was good?
0: That was very good. After doing a pommel horse thing?
1: Okay, given the pommel horse, sure. But other than that.
0: I defy you to find another radio host that will do that.
1: Duly noted. Oh.

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It just is a space for my soul to be connected to the Maker when I need it, and which is all the time. But in this crazy busy world, mom of three, working full time, it just gives me a little bit of space to stay anchored and rooted.

0: Maybe this will surprise you.
1: Even Brant and Sherry will admit, sometimes it's just silly.
2: What?
1: Hey, that might be just what you need.
0: Yeah.
1: Refreshingly odd. Oddly refreshing. 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
1: One thing that does not sound fun, like in scripture, is when we're told to humble ourselves. It doesn't sound fun, but you know what? It's way better to be humble. It's a huge advantage in life when we're humble. Just for starters, you don't have to pretend competence that you don't have. And that's hard to keep that going for a while.
0: It is.
1: That ruse.
0: And it will show itself at some point.
1: It's so stressful all the time to keep it up. But just being free of exhausting performance mentality where I have to keep myself looking a certain way and put together in a certain way, like just letting that go is being... The humble life is better. I need to learn this.
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It just keeps me going. It does. Thank you, Lord. I'm Katarina from Bow, and I love Spirit 105.3.

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0: And real substance.
2: Hey, sorry, really ahead. 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
1: Oh, really important. 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Okay.
0: With even more laughs. 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
1: I am Steve. We're called to be something different. When people see us, they should see evidence that God is good. Spirit
2: 105.3. Hey there, my name is Brant. Producer Sherry is here too. You may have figured this out, but humility is such a huge advantage in life. We were just talking about that. Going to talk some more about it coming up. Also, lots of great music headed your way too.

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1: Humility is a huge advantage. You think it's not. You don't think about that. Very few people are going, we need to be humble. Mm-hmm. No, it's the opposite message most of the time. But humility helps a lot. It'll help you keep learning things. Mm-hmm. You're more teachable. You can adapt to stuff. I have a friend who is very accomplished, but also very humble. Mm-hmm. He says, and I get this, he says, I actually get a bit of a dopamine hit when I have to change my mind. Mm-hmm. Like, oh, I just learned something. Mm-hmm. Hadn't thought about it that way before. It's a huge asset for his career, he said.
0: I'm sure.
1: Same thing with us. Like, if I can continue to learn, that's a wonderful thing for life.
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1: It's Tyrion. 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
1: We have breaking animal news, and it's one of my favorite genres of animal news. It's an escaped emu. I love those stories.
0: We have so many of them.
1: But this is killing me. Oh, this story is killing me. Ever since I saw it, because they have a video of this. I can't get it to work on my computer.
0: What
1: happened in England? A man grappled hand to wing with an escaped emu in the middle of the road. It was filmed from another guy's car. The emu headbutted the man, sent him sprawling into the pavement, and then ran back into the gated property it had escaped from. An alpaca watched the whole thing from behind the farm gate. So that's in the video, too.
0: The alpaca rooting the emu on.
1: The man was heard shouting, "Emu down, emu down," during the fight. Even though the emu didn't go down, but
0: I was
1: going
0: to say the emu didn't go down.
1: Right.
0: Yeah.
1: But it's just...
0: There's so many of these stories that I'm rooting for the emu.
1: Well, yeah. Good. Thank you.
0: Yeah,
1: but also,
0: I
1: am. I'm like, I have to see this video. It's got everything I've ever wanted.
0: Even the alpaca watching.
1: Even the alpaca watching.

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It's like spending time with the Lord, devotion, grabbing your morning cup of coffee. It's part of my day. It reminds me whose hands my circumstances are in. I'm Sarah from Mukilteo, and I love Spirit 105.3.

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1: Yeah, forgiveness is not an option. We don't get to say, well, it doesn't matter if I forgive people or not. Like, if you're somebody who's a Jesus follower, it's not an option. But I was talking about the options that we're confronted with all the time in our culture.
0: Yeah.
1: Just try to order a mattress. I went on Amazon.
0: Mm-hmm.
1: A mattress.
0: Mm-hmm.
1: I wrote down some of the options. Do I want a pillow top, cooling gel, adjustable firmness, split king size, sure. smart sleep tracking, hybrid memory foam, ultra plush, just kind of plush, hypoallergenic,
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1: motion isolating, dual zone temperature controls, snoring detection.
0: Mm.
1: Do I want it filled with feathers, visco elastic foam, wool, cotton, kapok, coir?
0: Ooh, coir, sure.
1: I don't even know what those are. I don't know what kapok is.
0: I don't
1: it's
0: either.
1: A tree. But my point is, we're used to options.
0: Yeah.
1: Jesus doesn't give us one on the forgiveness thing.
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4: The bottom line is that which leads me and I know is the answer is the Word of God. 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It's not an option.
3: Right.
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5: Well, that's a familiar voice, James Brown, also known as JB, the host of the NFL Today on CBS. He really loves the Lord, as you can tell, and he's going to share his story with us today on this special edition of Focus on the Family with Jim Daly. Thanks for joining us. I'm John Fuller.
3: John, it's football season again, and you know my love for the game, and it's my favorite sport, and this is a great time to break out a conversation that I had with James Brown not that long ago. It was a wonderful visit. He appreciates the ministry of Focus on the Family, and we admire the work he does on the set each week during the football season. It's important to pray for him. I mean, he's there. He's got a spotlight. He's got a platform. And you can hear in the interview we're about to share with you just how much he loves the Lord and wants to make sure everybody around him knows about that. Mm-hmm. And it's a good thing. He's a wonderful role model. He's trying to live for Christ in everything he does. And you can't help but admire this guy. As you'll hear, his mom and dad had a profound impact in his life. And you'll be hearing more about his family, including his grandfather, Milton. I love these stories where these people of prominence now, they've made it. They point back to their grandfathers and grandmothers mm-hmm. being so significant.
5: 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Jim, we're going to be featuring JB in our Sports and Faith audio collection. It's a free download for you. We've got a number of great sports people in this collection, including Olympic gold medalist Scott Hamilton. And

0: Two different spectrums, but we believe the same. So it's all good.
1: You know, I love the fact that you admire the Lord, mm-hmm. that your heart is there for the Lord first and foremost. And it wasn't always that way, mm-hmm. but your mom was a person of faith and conviction, correct?
0: Yes, sir. And because you've done a zillion of these, you helped me to keep to track. And so I believe in putting it with headlines, a mother's influence, a mother's influence. My mother raised five of us. And I say my mother because my father, I call him the Joseph in the Bible. He was the quiet one. He worked two and three jobs to provide for the five of us. My mother always wanted to stay home, Jim, to be an excellent homemaker. And she exceeded that desire with the five of us. Four boys, one girl. I'm the oldest of five. And it was mom's influence because even I recall in elementary school when I was walking to school, to the elementary school about three or four blocks away, I would hear a gentleman on the program. I think his name was Jim Eaton. His last name was Eaton. And it was a little 5-minute sermonette that I would hear that was planted in me at that early age. But we were not people of faith going to church. Fast forward later in life, in a different neighborhood altogether, probably in my teens, my mother was the one who took us to church. And that's when we became exposed to the Word of God. So, yes, I am a man of God because after I got cut, and probably I'm leaving some things out here.
1: We're going to get to all that.
0: You know, and okay, you know what? And you'll take me back through that. But that was a circumstance when I realized I was living an empty life after not realizing my dream of playing professional basketball. You played football, so you know all about it. And I remember coming home one night late and asking the Lord when I realized that going to all of these so-called happy hours, and there's not much really associated with a happy hour being a happy hour.
1: Right.
0: I said, Lord, I've heard of you, but I don't know you. If you would reveal yourself to me, I'll serve you.
1: Let me ask you in that regard, how old were you when that happened?
0: I was about 23, 24. Yeah. I'd been cut by the Atlanta Hawks. And again, my ball playing buddies who, you know, we weren't saved, although we went to Catholic school.
1: Yeah.
0: I just realized that that lifestyle had nothing of substance.
1: Yeah.
0: There.
1: I want to come back to that in a moment, sir. But mm-hmm. I do want to celebrate moms because my mom was an awesome mom as well. She accepted Christ the day before she died, but her life was good. I mean, she was humorous. She worked three jobs. My dad and she divorced when I was five. So she was working two, three jobs just because we are five kids, but I'm at the other end of the birth order. I'm the last born. You're the first born.
0: Yes,
1: you know, Dr. Kevin Lehman talks about that. And I wanted to ask you about that when I was reading through your history, your background.
0: Mm-hmm.
1: That first born, I'm so glad I wasn't one. But you are Mr. Responsible in that position. How did that work with your siblings? What are their ages from you? And then did you assume some of that sense of responsibility as a young guy?
0: Yeah, you know what? And I'm not the best at this, but there were of the five kids, there was probably a span of about 8 years from the oldest me the youngest.
1: Not many years.
0: Not many years. But to your point, there was a responsibility there because they looked up to me.
1: Right.
0: Fast forward to now, I'm the oldest at age 74 now. My sister was in the middle. We're the last two of five.
1: Oh, wow.
0: All of my younger brothers have since passed.
1: Mm.
0: But this was with a renewed, saved mindset in the last 15, 20 years, where I tried to make certain that I was imparting the truth of Jesus Christ to them, that they would walk in it. My youngest brother battled the drug demon for 38 years.
1: Wow. I'm so sorry.
0: And so he was so much younger than me, and I didn't realize the lifestyle that he was engaged in because I was so much older pursuing a different path. But of course, when I came back home and could do that, there was nothing that more for me to do than to ensure that he had a relationship with our Lord and Savior Jesus Christ. And he did.
1: Wow.
0: The people at Keswick told him the only book, because he wanted to bring Tony Evans tapes and books and everything else. They said, no, the only book that you'll be bringing is the Bible.
1: Yeah.
0: And when he came out, he was totally cleaned and healed. And even though he had challenges health-wise from the lifestyle down the stretch of his life, doing an interview with Tony Evans, he wound up having a leg amputated. He had four or five different medical morbidities, yet he said he was free.
1: Yeah. Wow. Isn't that an interesting
0: statement?
1: And so
0: to know that each of my brothers had a saving relationship with Jesus Christ,

0: I'm pleased.
1: Yeah. So you have one sister.
0: Yes. Oh, man. The smartest in the family.
1: Was she the youngest?
0: She's the middle.
1: Middle. Okay.
0: And she was a corporate executive. She worked for three Fortune 50, Fortune 100 companies. She was the lead HR person in each of those companies, reporting directly to the president. She's awesome and is steady an influence in our family.
1: That's great. Your dad, took him a long time to come to Christ, but he was a good man.
0: Oh, he was the Joseph in the Bible, the quiet. When mom was the homemaker raising us, she said the mantra in our family is that we all have a spirit of excellence, and there's no excuse for not applying yourself where the elements of perspiration and inspiration were evident in what we did. That was mom. So she ran a household like that. She was no nonsense, but extremely loving. I called her the sergeant, not to her face, but that was the nickname for mom at 5'5", whatever her weight was, but she carried a big stick figuratively and literally. My father worked the three jobs to provide for us, and you shared something That's with amazing. Me in our conversation before we started this. I didn't realize it until maybe 20, 25 years ago when my sister told me that my father had a deathbed conversion.
1: Oh, that's beautiful.
0: So I am thrilled to see how God continued to display himself to us, the influence. And when the priests were performing the last rites, my father confessed Jesus Christ as Lord and Savior. So I'm thrilled.
1: That, and it's beautiful to tie that knot of faith within the family. And
0: absolutely.
1: I have a very similar story with my dad's last days. He was volunteering at a church. He struggled with alcoholism and all those things. But my mom held it together, and all five of the kids, us kids, became Christians over about 30 years. So that's a very shared,
0: we do have a shared
1: journey
0: story.
1: We have there. Let me ask you, your grandfather Barnes is an interesting guy, a businessman, entrepreneur.
0: Yes.
1: Tell me about him and where he lived. And this shows you the kind of the cascading effect of generations, you know, things that your dad or mom, he was on your dad's side?
0: On my mom's side.
1: On your mom's side. Mm-hmm. So those things that you learn, your mom learning it as a little girl from Grandpa Barnes, and then how did that come into the family? So describe Grandpa Barnes.
0: And I probably need to do a bit more history searching in our family to connect all the dots. But suffice it to say that on my mother's side of the family, my grandfather, Milton Barnes, and there is, if you will, a historical society there in Hattiesburg, Mississippi, where you can see that most people, when they think of Hattiesburg, if they're thinking sports, they think of Brett Favre, of NFL fame, et cetera. And I remember doing a prayer breakfast there to speak in Hattiesburg. And I called Brett Favre, who wasn't a Christian at the time. And I said, Brett, you're the best known name here. Would you, you know, do me the honors of coming and giving the opening prayer at the prayer breakfast there? And he ran, he was sweating bullets. He says, JB, I know nothing about it. I said, Brett, trust me. But he didn't. But I understand that down the stretch now, his life, he is walking the faith. And I'm so extremely thrilled. But my father, my grandfather, he was the businessman on the other side of the railroad tracks in segregated Hattiesburg, Mississippi. Mm. And and he only had, I believe, it was an eighth grade education. But he had a lot of the businesses there. He built homes on the other side of the tracks for the black families there.
1: Wow.
0: He had a nightclub that was a part of what we know in worldly society. It was part of what they called the, even though the word is more accurately pronounced chitterling, we say chitlins. So he was on the chitlin circuit with a club called the Hi-Hat Nightclub. All the old black acts that people who were musically inclined. B.B. King, they were the best of friends. As a matter of fact, when the governor of Mississippi was giving B.B. King, not too long ago, a commendation from the governor, my grandfather was still alive. They sent a car to bring him there to celebrate him because my grandfather had him, quote unquote, as they call it in the vernacular, he played my club, you know, when he was coming up the ranks. Ike and Tina Turner, Bobby Blue Bland, Moms Mabley, all those names, James Brown, they all played in the Hi-Hat Nightclub. But my grandfather was also in church on Sundays. I'll have to examine this to understand better because he was good with numbers. He made certain that everything was financially in order for the church. And he brought Dr. Martin Luther King Jr. there towards the end of his life when he came to Hattiesburg for the purpose of registering the black folks there to vote.
1: Yeah.
0: And Dr. King was to be heading not much longer after that to Memphis, Tennessee, to support the refuse workers, the garbage workers strike there. And when he was coming to Hattiesburg, unfortunately, the Klan knew that he was coming there, the Ku Klux Klan, and they wanted to do harm to him. So my uncle, my grandfather's son, he drove a decoy vehicle going
1: my
0: to pick
1: goodness.
0: Up my grandfather, pick up Dr. King, while the car that was to be picking him up went a different route to get him. And they see a bunch of pickup trucks following the decoy vehicle, thinking that they had him. The church service was to be at 8 o'clock that evening. It did not commence until 11 p.m. as the decoy cars and the car driving Dr. King went a circuitous route to get to the church, with deacons on top of the roof walking with shotguns, noticing a bunch of cars that were not familiar to the neighborhood riding around looking for Dr. King. The service, the meeting started at 11 p.m. and not a soul left. And my aunt was one of the ones who was working at the elections office as well. So a little bit of history in terms of that existing in my family.
1: That's amazing.
0: Yeah, it is.
1: A little bit of history for sure.
0: A little bit of history. He had a baseball team appropriately called the Hattiesburg Black Sox that all the old Negro leaguers used to go through there, whether it was Hank Aaron, Jim Mudcat Grant, Satchel Paige. It's amazing how much history is associated with
1: I saw Hank Aaron play when I was
0: good
1: a kid.
0: Man.
1: I mean, that's amazing.
0: Good man. Loved him. Yeah, good Got man. To know him. Yes.
1: Let me ask you, JB, since we're tipping this way now into the issue of racial tension.
0: Mm-hmm.
1: You know, we talked off mic. I spent some of elementary school in Compton, California. Mm-hmm. It was probably a third or maybe a little more, maybe 50% black, and the other half was Hispanic and poor white kids, et cetera, which we qualified for. But it gave me really an insight into community, that community.
0: Mm.
1: And we, you know, my mom was great. We always were taught respect. It, you know, it's just the way it is. We're all in this boat together. And in that regard, when you look at what's happening or what has happened, there have been some great gains for the black community in the United States, but there's still so much work to do. How do we come together a little more? Not that, you know, this is the $100 million question.
0: Mm-hmm.
1: What could be done? You have become so successful, and it's awesome in what you do as a sportscaster. And I just think, you know, that's the greatness of the country, that both of us, coming from where we came from, white and black, can do something quite admirable, hopefully.
0: We can. And I'm so glad that you had that experience early on to see the common thread that we all shared and still do. You and I both know, and I'm not going to try to claim to be the expert sociologist and the like, but Jim Daly, it is the word of God. I've come to that understanding. I shared with you how I have many friends in the faith. I'm humbled to be an ordained minister. And I'll tell people, yes, what I do in terms of my avocation in the world of sports or being a special correspondent for CBS News, that is my avocation. My vocation is about the word of God. One of the reasons why, amongst the many friends that I have and preachers, teachers of the gospel of Jesus Christ, have the same attitude. God's word supersedes all. Yes, the Bible is clear in terms of what our responsibilities are in a governmental sense, being up under the care of those appointed by God. There's a civil responsibility, if you will, a governmental responsibility, but there's also the biblical responsibility, which supersedes all if there's ever a conflict. The bottom line is that which leads me and I know is the answer is the word of God. I've got a number of friends, those that I do know, I should say, who aren't believers. But carrying out the Great Commission is not a suggestion. It's not an option.
1: Right.
0: God tells us that's what we're to do. So I try to model that. I don't go around beating people over the head with the Bible. I try to model it. Many people may give the credit to St. Francis of Assisi or others who are credited with this expression. Many people prefer to see a good sermon before they hear a good sermon.
1: Yeah.
0: So I try to walk the talk, even in my avocation. And I don't seek this responsibility because I don't want to come off like I am the pure authority you know, moral authority in any given environment, but I do try to walk the talk.
1: Yeah.
0: And the company has approached me on a number of occasions over the years to give commentaries because now the intersection between sports and culture is definite. It's always been, but many people have always tried to keep the two separate. And I don't ever see that as having been the case when we look at the history of our company, country, and the kinds of pulls and friction that we see this there. It's been there for so long. I just don't want people to run away from it. When they say certain things in our history are too graphic or the like to talk about, there's nothing more graphic than to look at the horrific, ignominious, painful death that our Lord and Savior suffered, where his visage was not even recognizable. That's there for us to understand what our Lord sacrificed while we were yet sinners, because he loved us. So yeah, we've got some serious challenges, but if God came here, and he did, to reconcile us back unto him, the ministry of reconciliation back to God the Father, who are we to run away from those issues? Many people don't want to hear. They call it the separation of church and state. There's no such thing as a separation of church and state. The word of God is our guide. Does that make sense, Jim?
1: And it makes sense. And I'm sitting here going, preach it, brother. Well, I mean, you were on it.
0: I love doing that. Good. You know, I love doing that. And I've been humbled to have friends across the spectrum in the faith area. And that excites me. But I want to make sure that I'm always standing on the word of God. And yes, you can see me getting excited. People say, oh, I can tell when the Holy Spirit has kind of grabbed you. But it's not to preach at you or talk down to you. It's with passion to express the love of our Lord and Savior Jesus.
1: Amen. You know, when I watch you, you and Tony Dungy, your good friend and certainly a friend that I've had on the broadcast before, both of you have such impeccable grace toward others. I've learned that from both of you, just watching you. You know, being able to treat people with such respect and kindness, and it comes through. I would think just about anybody watching you on the NFL show on CBS will go, he just seems like such a great guy. But thank you for doing that as a believer, to be that kind of person, to be kind, to be loving, to be caring. So often,
0: can I just say thank you for that? Because Jim, what I attempt to do is to, in a winsome fashion, present by the example, or in the proper setting, and to put a button on the commentaries that I've delivered, whether it was on promotional opportunities for men of color and women in the world of sports. Please, everyone is given a gift. Prayer for those who know the word, for the benefit of the whole. Ephesians 4:16, every joint supplies for the fervent, effectual working of the whole body until we all come into unity of the faith. That is powerful. But the way I have closed out each of those commentaries, whether it was on promotional opportunities, whether it was women in the C-suite, whether it was on social justice, whether it was on the way that we carry ourselves, all of them have closed with a statement that 1 Corinthians chapter 13, 1 through 8, which we know is the love chapter, love overcomes all.
1: I want to ask you this question because it's a scripture that I just, you know, you hold all of scripture close to your heart, but there are some that just grab you because of your own life experience. The scripture in Psalms that talks about he's close to the brokenhearted and saves those crushed in spirit. Someone once told me it's like a prerequisite that the Holy Spirit is looking for that brokenness, because what that brokenness does for us as human beings is humbles us. And it's a lot easier to work with a humble person than an arrogant person. And then you look at, you know, the arrogant believer, if I could refer to it that way, that it's competition. It's to win. There's something just off. You know, it isn't quite right. And it's always caught my attention. You know, the New Testament, there's two billboards, salvation through Christ and Christ alone, and don't become a Pharisee, in my mind. But we have this easy proclivity to fall in to looking down on other people. Why is this?
0: Human nature.
1: Human nature.
0: The heart of man is desperately wicked.
1: Yeah.
0: And unless we submit ourselves to the word of God, to following the example of Jesus, we too can fall into that same trap. the way we learn more about the word humbly, I think, is to study and understand and properly exegete God's word on a daily basis. Because you've heard the old expression, the more you study God's word, the more you see in it. And the more you see in it, the more you see in it.
2: That's James Brown talking about the great depth of truth he's found in Scripture in his visit with Jim recently. And we're going to continue with part two next time here on Focus on the Family.
1: What a powerful conversation, John. I just thoroughly enjoyed it. We heard how the steady influence of a faithful mother, the example of a hardworking dad, and the responsibility of being the oldest child helped shape JB's heart for God and for other people. It's a wonderful and very encouraging testimony. We also heard his conviction that true reconciliation in our homes, in our communities, and across the culture begins with the Word of God and is lived out through the love of Jesus Christ. If you've ever wondered whether your example matters, JB's story reminds us that it does.
2: Mm-hmm. And that conversation with him is included in our Sports and Faith audio collection. It's a free download when you sign up, and it includes John Smoltz, Bernhard Langer, Olympic gold medalist Scott Hamilton, and NFL quarterback Kirk Cousins. In fact, here's a quick taste of some of the content in this free audio collection.
3: I saw so many people become self-destructive in their grief, and I saw that loss destroy families, and I realized that I didn't have to lose her. I could take her with me every single day to the ice, and I could be accountable to her, and I could honor every single sacrifice she made for me by being the person skater that she always dreamed I could be.
4: You have to trust God's plan for your life, and you have to believe that he has a plan. And so that's when he again reiterated Proverbs 3:5-6, trust in the Lord with all your heart. Don't lean on your understanding. My understanding said that I couldn't play college football, but don't lean on your understanding. In all your ways, acknowledge him, trust him, walk with him, and he will direct your steps. And so my job was to trust and obey, and it was God's job to steer the ship.
1: Well, and John, Kirk Cousins, he's trusting that more and more. He's been ping-ponging a little bit between teams. So he's got to be trusting the Lord's plan for him right now. Toward the end of his career. But he's still playing, and he's a wonderful human being, which is far more important than what a great quarterback he's been. Through the years, we've had some great conversations with some of these athletes and others in the sports world. And there are some really inspirational messages about faith, family, dedication, and the discipline of being good at a sport. Some of the other names in the collection are Daryl Strawberry, the great baseball player, Daryl Waltrip, the NASCAR driver. He was great. One time he and I were golfing together, and I said, Daryl, I think I could have driven a NASCAR race car. And he goes, oh, yeah? Why? Because I could do 230 on the straight. He goes, we don't get paid for the straights. We get paid for the curves, right? You got to keep that car right on the edge of breaking into the wall every turn. And, man, what a perspective, right? That's kind of like life.
2: He was so unusual and interesting and phenomenal.
1: And upbeat. He was such a great inspiration. So sign up. It's free, and it's a perfect resource for the sports enthusiast, and it will strengthen your faith.
2: Yeah, we're talking about the Sports and Faith audio collection, and you can find it at focusonthefamily.com/broadcast.
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It gives me strength to go to work in the morning. I am a network engineer. I work for the King County. I love God. I'm a Jesus follower, and it just encourages me and gives me strength. Hi, I'm Seth from Parkland, Washington, and I love Spirit 105.3. Lord, I'm just

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1: This is Josh Wilson, and every single person who's listening to this, you are so loved. 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
4: Wow, they live streamed this. 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
3: What?
4: Donna Jean Wild is her name.
3: Mm-hmm.
4: She is a grandma from Canada who just kicked off the World Senior Games.
3: Oh, World Senior Games. Okay, what was she doing?
4: She planked for 5 hours.
3: What?
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3: Seniors.
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3: Yeah.
4: There's a lot of sports that are admittedly not that exciting, but I don't.
3: But to watch a grandma plank for.
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4: 5 hours.
3: Okay. That's. Yeah.
4: 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They said,
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4: Donna Jean, you can get up now. Nobody's left.
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1: They really do think that they can play you and me like a piano, the algorithm people.
0: That's true.
1: They really do.
0: Uh-huh.
1: And with advertising, too. Like, mm-hmm. we can make you want this thing.
0: Yeah.
1: We can make you think you need this.
0: Mm-hmm.
1: We can make you resent those people.
0: Yeah.
1: We can make you angry about this thing. Mm-hmm. Like we're a piano key. Mm. Like, you just bang on that. But we're not. This is one way that Jesus sets us free. Look at all the things that he equips us to do where we're not operating out of anger and anxiety.
0: Mm-hmm.
1: It's a different way of being. You can hit me. You don't necessarily dictate that I'm going to hit you back. I will decide yeah. what happens. Like, I can turn the other cheek. I don't have to respond.
0: Mm-hmm.
1: I can walk an extra mile without resentment. Mm-hmm. I'm going to be free of contempt for people. Like, this is one way to actually just to be free.
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1: So this song is all marinated up in Hebrews 12. We can fix our eyes on Jesus. He's the one who set this race out for us to run. He is the one who will be our strength. So if you're thinking about giving up today, fix your eyes on Jesus and keep going.

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1: You may know I'm actually one of those shock jocks, and I like to tell people that so that they can brace themselves
2: yeah. for the shock. Sure.
1: This is a multi-layered shock jock feature here.
0: Oh,
1: yeah.
0: So multi-layers of shock.
1: Yes. All right. Number one shocking thing: frosted tips, hair.
0: Yes.
1: Is back.
0: Okay.
1: Yeah. There it is.
0: Ah, there it is. Okay.
1: Didn't see that coming.
0: No. Yeah.
1: That was right. From the 90s.
0: Okay.
1: So guys did that, like the boy bands and stuff.
0: I thought guys were still doing it, so I'm shocked.
1: Okay.
0: Yes.
1: They are again.
0: Okay,
1: so that said it was back. And then the other thing that's shocking is I actually did that.
0: Oh.
1: Once. Ooh. Once. And it was on a lark. I was with my wife at the mall on our anniversary, and I thought it'd be funny.
0: Pictures?
1: There's only one that exists, and I look like a skunk.
0: Can we see it?
1: Nope.
0: That's what I need for this. To make this shock jock have actual value, this shocking fact, I need the picture.
1: Well, you're not gonna. So.
0: There's the other layer of shock. You're not even gonna show us.

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Truly, it picks up me every single morning, and it just settles your heart. I am Brielle from Snohomish, Washington, and I love Spirit 105.3.

0: Brant and Sherry, where you'll walk away encouraged.
1: One thing we got to get over, to the idea that God is way out there and he's removed from everything up in heaven. That's not what's going on. He's right there.
2: Yeah, I heard someone say he is as close as your breath.
1: Yes, he's right there waiting. He's waiting.
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2: So question, does it ruin the show for you if you've gotten spoilers?
1: No, I love spoilers. I need them.
2: I don't mind them.
1: I don't want to be surprised. Tell me everything. Yeah. I still want to see
2: it. Could, right.
1: That's
2: so
1: how
2: they
1: am.
2: Did a study and found that's how most people feel about it. Actually, yes. It doesn't subtract from an enjoyment of the story.
1: No.
2: I like that too. Not trying to over-spiritualize that, but it is true. There are spoilers in the Bible.
1: That's right.
2: It's not ruining the story. Mm-mm. But Jesus said, you're going to have trouble and you can be of good cheer because I've overcome the world. I know how this ends. We get a view of that. Everything being made new, mm-hmm. all the bad stuff burned away, things set right. Like, that's not ruining stuff for me. I like it.
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4: I remember my pastor pulling me aside saying, I want you to preach next month. 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But then she like looked into my soul the way that only like wise older people can. She said, I believe the Lord has given you a voice, so you better learn how to actually use it.
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Actually, it's been just about a year right now. 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
1: Hi, this is Steve. Jesus knew we'd be afraid. That's why he keeps reminding us to stay focused on him.
2: Hey there, we are glad you are listening. My name is Brant, by the way. Producer Sherry is here too. I do a podcast. It's a weekly thing. It's just a quick reminder about following Jesus. It's called Living Unoffended. 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

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Spirit 105.3 will be with you all night. But if not, how about letting God work the night shift for you? 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God is faithful. 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
1: One of the truly wonderful things that I love about God is that he is a defender of the widow and the orphan and the stranger. And it's a repeated theme. It didn't have to be that way in a way. You can think about all the different stories of different gods from the ancient Near East or around the world. They're not defenders of orphans. Mm. Like one of the last things. But this is him. Nobody just made this up. He's different. This particular God is so different. And because he's a defender of orphans and widows, guess what? I want to be. And I hope that's true for you, too. Like, if we want to be godly people, well, okay, that's a big part of it.
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1: They said it would happen. I didn't think it would happen, honestly. I didn't think I would get to a point where I would just be like, oh, technology, I can't keep up.
0: Okay.
1: At all.
0: All right.
1: With basic technology.
0: What took
1: I've hit that point.
0: What's taking
1: what
0: you
1: over
0: the edge?
1: Me over just reading this paragraph.
0: Okay.
1: It's no big deal, but apparently Amazon has rebranded their Fire line of Kindles or whatever it is.
0: Yeah, yeah.
1: It's now called Alexa. The Alexa Tablet 12 Pro.
0: So we don't have Kindles anymore?
1: I don't. Not those. But they're in. but Alexa's the other thing.
0: Alexa's the speaker.
1: But I feel.
0: Yes, I see what you're saying. Yes. This Alexa's the speaker.
1: It's
0: why?
1: Too confusing. Why is it a pro? I know there's like the. And I saw the iPad Air Pro Max Plus 16. It just keeps saying pro.
0: You can't just put pro on
1: it's the
0: it,
1: iPhone
0: Tony.
1: AirPad Pro Plus 16 Pro Max Pro. You can't just keep saying pro and we have to buy it.

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1: We have so many options in life. It's crazy. I just saw a thing. Did I mention this before? The number of Cheerios?
0: No.
1: Not just cereals.
0: Uh-huh. Just a number of types of Cheerios.
1: Cheerioses. There's 31 Cheerioses. Different kinds of Cheerios.
0: 31?
1: 31.
0: I know the honey
1: There's like
0: nut
1: protein, thing. Vanilla stuff, and there's like four different
0: honey nut.
1: Oat crunch.
0: Okay. Wow.
1: Right. All this to say, I actually have a point.
0: Yes.
1: We have a lot of options. We're used to it. That's just the way it is. Mm-hmm. We don't have some options when it comes to forgiveness. If you're somebody who follows Jesus, that's not an option. I feel like we think we do have an option. Like, well, I'll forgive if I this or that. Like, Jesus doesn't leave you that space. And it's repeated through Scripture. It's in Mark. It's in Matthew. It's in John. Like, yeah. Repeatedly he's saying, you do not have a choice on this. And I just wanted to mention that because ultimately it's really great news. Because if we did have the option, we'd constantly be not experiencing the freedom that can come from forgiving people.
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1: I wanted to hear Jamie McDonald, Desperate. 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

I'm Carrie from Orting, and I listen every morning to get my head right. 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
1: Hi, I'm Max. Whether you're raising a shout of praise or complaining in the loudest voice you have, let the God of the universe know what's on your mind. He just wants to hear from you. Spirit
2: 105.3. Hey, what's up? My name is Brant. Producer Sherry is here, too. We were just talking about forgiveness. And this is a huge thing. We just recorded something off the air for the podcast, if you're interested at all, about something I feel like we're missing, like in church culture, discussing forgiveness big time. Anyway, see what you think. It's on our podcast, Brant and Sherry Oddcast.

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Colossians chapter 2 says, "Let your lives overflow with thanksgiving for all he has done." That's good for this month and all year.

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2: Okay, so back in the day when I was listening to the radio, like you are now.
1: Sure.
2: Like they would have you, like, do today's almanac. Oh, it's national, whatever day. I've decided in my career I'm going to do the opposite of whatever it is.
1: And I'm not even bossed around. Stuck to that.
2: Yeah, thank you, because yes. I don't know who's making up these days. That's been my position.
1: Sure.
2: What international group or wherever.
1: And my position has been who cares.
2: Yes, that's, you've been very consistent. It's National Angel Food Cake Day. I'm not doing that today.
1: Have you ever
2: It's National Tuxedo Day. I'm not wearing a tuxedo.
1: I'm not going to do that.
2: It's National Love Your Hair Day. For today, hate. I hate it.
1: Okay, yes.
2: I cannot stand my hair. Just today.
1: Tomorrow you'll go
2: Yesterday
1: back.
2: Was fine.
1: Oh, sure. And tomorrow will be fine, better. Too.
2: But for today, I just cannot absolutely, I just can't even take
1: well,
2: it.
1: You are a man of principle.
2: It makes me sick. My hair makes me sick.
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I'm Vicki from Between Friends Salon in Rainier, Washington, and I love Spirit 105.3. It just exudes God's love and peace and joy, and I love listening to that at my salon, and they hear Jesus. It gives us an opening to talk about God.

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1: This is Josh Wilson, and every single person who's listening to this, you are so loved. God has a plan and a purpose for your life. I like to think of life as a symphony, and each one of us are a different instrument, and you have music to play with your life. 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
1: You know how it is. You feel like if I could just get this person more information, if they just knew more, that better, then that would change everything. Just more education. Mm-hmm. That would fix the problem. Yeah. Not so. Sometimes, but in general, no. Remember there were people who lived alongside Jesus, watched him do miracles, heard him speaking, saw his compassion for people, and then plotted to kill him? Yep. They had all that experience and education, all that knowledge, all that religious experience and education. The heart is something else, man. Like, people, you can see it. I mean, this is why Jesus says there's no one good but him. Like, we need him. Not on our own. We can't do it.

I listen to have that kind of stable ground in this crazy world and all the things that are going on. When I'm in the car, it just gives me a little bit of space to stay rooted and connected. I'm Laura from Lacey, and Spirit 105.3 is my station.

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1: Can I just go off for a second?
2: Yes, please.
1: Yes, please. Please do.
2: By all means.
1: Please go off.
2: Yes. It's
0: refreshingly odd.
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1: Oh, look at this. We have breaking animal news. It's breaking just now. We're getting word of a bear, a black bear in Pennsylvania.
2: Oh, great.
1: Caught on security camera at a restaurant. And it went up to the host stand and waited there.
2: As if waiting for a seat.
1: And then went back out and then started working the dumpster out back.
2: Who among us have not been seated in enough time?
1: Right.
2: Yeah, sure.
1: No injuries, no damage. Didn't do anything wrong.
2: So you see no problem with this?
1: I don't.
2: A black bear going up to the hostess of a restaurant?
1: A lot of people will just sit down. This bear, like, says, please wait to be seated.
2: And he did.
1: Yeah. I don't think you would fault the bear. He's actually behaving better than most of us.
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2: Fear's got me living with the lights out. 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

0: Maybe this will surprise you.
1: Even Brant and Sherry will admit, sometimes it's just silly.
2: What?
1: Hey, that might be just what you need.
0: Yeah.
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1: So this song is all marinated up in Hebrews 12. We can fix our eyes on Jesus. He's the one who set this race out for us to run. He is the one who will be our strength. So if you're thinking about giving up today, fix your eyes on Jesus and keep going.

0: since I was a little kid. 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If we were ever fighting in the car, we put the music on, and then instantly it was super peaceful. I'm Emma from Monroe, and I love Spirit 105.3.
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1: Hi there, I'm Steve. Hey, have you heard what God says about you? He says you're a new creation in Christ. You're his child, justified, redeemed, and loved. Spirit
2: 105.3. Hey, what's up? My name is Brant. Producer Sherry is here. I want to talk about tough people, like the toughest people, I think, on the planet. I want to talk about them coming up.

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1: Hi, it's Erica, and I believe spending a moment in Narnia is good for the soul. Come on, step into the wardrobe with me. Mr. Beaver said, Aslan is a lion. The lion, the great lion.
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1: said Susan, I thought he was a man. 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I shall feel rather nervous about meeting a lion.
2: Safe?
1: Said Mr. Beaver. 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
1: You want to know who the toughest people in the world are? In my opinion, the toughest people in the world are people who can bless their enemies and forgive the toughest. That means if you can do that, if you can bless your enemies, like pray for your enemies, you can handle everybody.
0: Yeah.
1: Every day. What are they going to do? You're resilient in a way nobody can touch that. I'm not kidding about the toughness thing. And it's not tough in a hard-bitten way. It's just like, again, the resilience. No matter what you throw at me, I can handle this.
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3: We learned pretty quickly that some of our staff had literally four-year-old shoes or a six-year-old pair of glasses. A lot of them just didn't have basic things. So we created the sock bin because we wanted to be able to bless them more than giving them a job.
4: That's Jim, owner of a couple of socks in the Tacoma Mall, creator of jobs for those with special needs, and Molly's dad.
3: Molly lives with my wife and I, and, you know, we provide a good life to Molly. But some of our staff that live in group homes or live with one parent or a grandparent, they don't have some of the things that Molly would be blessed with.
4: And that's why there's a box of mismatched socks for sale at the front of Jim's store.
3: That money directly goes to the staff for whatever needs that they have.
4: Thank you, Jim, for blessing the socks off your team and loving our neighbors with special needs in Tacoma.
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1: Yeah.
0: Refreshingly odd, oddly refreshing.
1: Yeah, you know what? 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
1: Just got a challenge into the studio.
2: Oh, did you?
1: The email, Dear Brant, is from a gang.
2: It always is.
1: Dear Brant, we challenge you, and our challenge, quite frankly, is autumnal in theme.
2: Oh.
1: Given the time of year, we have in mind the blessings of bounty. Therefore, we challenge you to do a full pommel horse routine in your radio studio.
2: Yeah.
1: Stick the dismount, grab an accordion, and then launch into the 19th century harvest theme hymn, Bringing in the Sheaves.
2: Oh.
1: That's from Stone Cold Bob and the Stingrays.
0: So the Stingrays, first of all, use the word autumnal, and now they were like bringing in the sheaves.
1: Yeah.
0: I've never seen it.
1: It's all very strange.
0: It is.
1: It's very strange.
0: It's perplexing.
1: But I'll do it.
0: All right. Be careful. Please be careful because you have to watch the thing.
1: I'll grab an accordion, then I'll do bringing in the sheaves.
0: Okay, yes, sure.
1: Here we go. Going up on the thing.
0: Oh. Ah. To the way it up.
1: Oh.

0: Come on.
1: You felt like that was good?
0: That was very good. After doing a pommel horse thing?
1: Okay, given the pommel horse, sure. But other than that.
0: I defy you to find another radio host that will do that.
1: Duly noted.

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I want my kids to be worshiping the Lord. And subconsciously, when we're listening to Spirit 105.3, it's constant worship and praise to Jesus. And it's just something that really can settle in the heart. And it changes your day. It changes the outlook. And it changes the way that we can look at people. It's something that I want my kids to experience every day and just to understand how good God is.

0: 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Good stories, good laughs, and a helpful perspective.
1: Yeah, yeah.
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1: One thing that does not sound fun, like in scripture, is when we're told to humble ourselves. It doesn't sound fun, but you know what? It's way better to be humble. It's a huge advantage in life when we're humble. Just for starters, you don't have to pretend competence that you don't have. And that's hard to keep that going for a while.
0: It is.
1: The ruse.
0: And it will show itself at some point.
1: It's so stressful all the time to keep it up. But just being free of exhausting performance mentality where I have to keep myself looking a certain way and put together in a certain way, like just letting that go is being... The humble life is better. I need to learn this.
2: What do you remember from being 16? 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
3: I remember my pastor pulling me aside saying, I want you to preach next month. 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And he said, I wasn't asking you. After that sermon, this sweet old woman walked up to me. But then she like looked into my soul the way that only like wise older people can. She said, I believe the Lord has given you a voice, so you better learn how to actually use it.
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0: I have a long commute, and I'm a full-time teacher and a parent of four kids, including a new baby. 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
1: It's Tyrion. Hebrews 13:8 says that Jesus Christ is the same yesterday, today, and forever. 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And because of that, we can put the full weight of our need and total dependency upon him because he is always faithful and that will never, ever change.

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1: Hi, this is Steve. You know, there really are no self-made people. If we're better than we used to be, God did it.
2: Hey there, my name is Brant. Producer Sherry is here too. You may have figured this out, but humility is such a huge advantage in life. We were just talking about that. Going to talk some more about it coming up. Also, lots of great music headed your way too.

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2: Humility is a huge advantage. You think it's not. You don't think about that. Very few people are going, we need to be humble. Mm-hmm. No, it's the opposite message most of the time. But humility helps a lot. It'll help you keep learning things. Mm-hmm. You're more teachable. You can adapt to stuff. I have a friend who is very accomplished, but also very humble. Mm-hmm. He says, and I get this, he says, I actually get a bit of a dopamine hit when I have to change my mind. Mm. Like, oh, I just learned something. Mm-hmm. Hadn't thought about it that way before. It's a huge asset for his career, he said.
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1: We have breaking animal news, and it's one of my favorite genres of animal news.
0: Yes.
1: It's an escaped emu. I love those stories.
0: Yes, we have so many of them.
1: But this is killing me. Oh, this story is killing me. Ever since I saw it, because they have a video of this.
0: Uh-huh.
1: I can't get it to work on my computer.
0: What
1: happened in England?
0: Uh-huh.
1: A man grappled hand to wing with an escaped emu in the middle of the road. It was filmed from another guy's car. The emu headbutted the man, sent him sprawling into the pavement, and then ran back into the gated property it had escaped from. An alpaca watched the whole thing from behind the farm gate.
0: Okay.
1: So that's in the video, too.
0: The alpaca rooting the emu on.
1: The man was heard shouting, emu down, during the fight. Even though the emu didn't go down,
0: I was going to say the emu didn't go down.
1: Right.
0: Yeah.
1: But it's just...
0: There's so many of these stories that I'm rooting for the emu.
1: Well, yeah. Good. Thank you.
0: Yeah, I am.
1: I'm like, I have to see this video. It's got everything I've ever wanted.
0: Even the alpaca watching.
1: Even the alpaca watching.

0: I'm Elizabeth from Issaquah.
1: And guys, we also have a pet cat, Loki.
0: We just love listening to music about God. And you guys give us that every single day. And we appreciate it so much to have that in our lives.
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0: 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Lighthearted laughs.
1: I'm sorry.
0: And real substance.
2: Hey, sorry, really serious.
1: Oh, really serious? Okay.
0: With even more laughs. 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Oddly refreshing. 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
1: Yeah, forgiveness is not an option. We don't get to say, well, it doesn't matter if I forgive people or not. Like, if you're somebody who's a Jesus follower, it's not an option. But I was talking about the options that we're confronted with all the time in our culture.
0: Yeah.
1: Just try to order a mattress. I went on Amazon.
0: Mm-hmm.
1: A mattress.
0: Mm-hmm.
1: I wrote down some of the options. Do I want a pillow top, cooling gel, adjustable firmness, split king size, sure. Smart sleep tracking, hybrid memory foam, ultra plush, just kind of plush, hypoallergenic,
0: just kind of plush,
1: motion isolating, dual zone temperature controls, snoring detection.
0: Mm.
1: Do I want it filled with feathers, viscoelastic foam, wool, cotton, kapok, coir?
0: Ooh, coir, sure.
1: I don't even know what those are. Me I don't know either. What kapok is.
0: I don't
1: it's
0: either.
1: A tree. But my point is, we're used to options.
0: Yeah.
1: Jesus doesn't give us one on the forgiveness thing.
2: 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What a waste, you know? And she goes, girl, my bestie has the best pumpkin chocolate chip cookie recipe. 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And I was like, yes, yes, please. I can't wait to make these cookies. God can even redeem a baking fail.
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We get to worship together in the car as a family and really just hope we hear no survivors because that's our favorite.

I don't even know if I could make it through my day without it sometimes. It's like spending time with the Lord, devotion, grabbing your morning cup of coffee. It's part of my day. It reminds me whose hands my circumstances are in. I'm Sarah from Mukilteo, and I love Spirit 105.3.

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1: Hey, it's Sarah. Peace is possible, and it doesn't depend on your circumstances. Philippians 4, 6, and 7 remind us that we can bring our worries to God, and He guards our hearts. Spirit
2: 105.3. Hey there. We are glad you are listening. My name is Brant, by the way. Producer Sherry is here, too. I do a podcast. It's a weekly thing. It's just a quick reminder about following Jesus. It's called Living Unoffended, if you're interested at all the usual podcast places. 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
1: Hi, it's Erica. 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
1: One of the truly wonderful things that I love about God is that he is a defender of the widow and the orphan and the stranger. And it's a repeated theme. It didn't have to be that way in a way. You can think about all the different stories of different gods from the ancient Near East or around the world. They're not defenders of orphans. Mm. Like one of the last things. But this is him. Nobody just made this up. He's different. This particular God is so different. And because he's a defender of orphans and widows, guess what I want to be? And I hope that's true for you, too. Like, if we want to be godly people, well, okay, that's a big part of it.
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0: staff had literally four-year-old shoes or a six-year-old pair of glasses. A lot of them just didn't have basic things. So we created the sock bin because we wanted to be able to bless them more than giving them a job.
1: That's Jim, owner of a couple of socks in the Tacoma Mall, creator of jobs for those with special needs, and Molly's dad.
0: Molly lives with my wife and I, and, you know, we provide a good life to Molly. But some of our staff that live in group homes or live with one parent or a grandparent, they don't have some of the things that Molly would be blessed with.
1: And that's why there's a box of mismatched socks for sale at the front of Jim's store.
0: That money directly goes to the staff for whatever needs that they have.
1: Thank you, Jim, for blessing the socks off your team and loving our neighbors with special needs in Tacoma.
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1: I'm admitting it up front. 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
1: They said it would happen. I didn't think it would happen, honestly. I didn't think I would get to a point where I would just be like, oh, technology, I can't keep up.
0: Okay.
1: At all.
0: All right.
1: With basic technology.
0: What took
1: but I've
0: you
1: hit that point.
0: What's so taking
1: what
0: you over
1: the edge?
0: What
1: tipped me over just reading this paragraph.
0: Okay.
1: It's no big deal, but apparently Amazon has rebranded their Fire line of Kindles or whatever it is.
0: Yeah, yeah.
1: It's now called Alexa. The Alexa Tablet 12 Pro.
0: So we don't have Kindles anymore?
1: I don't. Not those. But they're in. But Alexa's the other thing.
0: Alexa's the speaker.
1: But I feel.
0: Yes, I see what you're saying. Yes. This Alexa's the speaker.
1: It's
0: why?
1: Too confusing. Why is it a pro? I know there's like the. And I saw the iPad Air Pro Max Plus 16. It just keeps saying pro.
0: You can't just put pro on
1: it's the
0: it's
1: iPhone
0: all new.
1: AirPad Pro Plus 16 Pro Max Pro. You can't just keep saying pro and we have to buy it.

0: 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And I actually get in all the work trucks, and I programmed it to number 5. So I always know 105.3 is on number 5, and I just leave it on.
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0: It's Brant and Sherry, where the laughs serve a purpose.
1: I was prepared to disagree, but you have a valid point.
0: Refreshingly odd, oddly refreshing. 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
2: We have so many options in life. It's crazy. I just saw a thing. Did I mention this before? The number of Cheerios?
1: No.
2: Not just cereals.
1: Just the number of types of Cheerios.
2: Cheerioses. There's 31 Cheerioses. Different kinds of Cheerios.
1: 31?
2: 31.
1: I know the honey
2: There's like
1: nut
2: protein, thing. Vanilla stuff. And there's like four different
1: honey nut.
2: Oat crunch.
1: Okay. Wow.
2: Right. All this to say, I actually have a point.
1: Yes.
2: We have a lot of options. We're used to it. That's just the way it is. Mm-hmm. We don't have some options when it comes to forgiveness. If you're somebody who follows Jesus, that's not an option. I feel like we think we do have an option. Like, well, I'll forgive if I this or that. Like, Jesus doesn't leave you that space. And it's repeated through Scripture. It's in Mark. It's in Matthew. It's in John. Like, yeah. Repeatedly he's saying, you do not have a choice on this. And I just wanted to mention that because ultimately it's really great news. Because if we did have the option, we'd constantly be not experiencing the freedom that can come from forgiving people.
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1: For my entire life, I always struggled with self-worth and believing that I was actually worthy of love. It felt like no matter where I turned, I never felt good enough. But one day, I decided that I no longer wanted those voices to rule my life. I remember the day I wrote the song I wanted to write about my identity in Christ, a reminder for you and for me of the truth, that you are a child of God and that you are so deeply loved by Him. And the truth is, no matter what you've been through or what you've done, Jesus loves you and He wants a relationship with you. I'm Megan Woods, and this is my song, The Truth.

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1: Even Brant and Sherry will admit, sometimes it's just silly.
2: What?
1: Hey, that might be just what you need.
0: Yeah.
1: Refreshingly odd. 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
1: So this song is all marinated up in Hebrews 12. We can fix our eyes on Jesus. He's the one who set this race out for us to run. He is the one who will be our strength. So if you're thinking about giving up today, fix your eyes on Jesus and keep going.

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It just keeps me going. It does. Thank you, Lord. I'm Katarina from Bow, and I love Spirit 105.3.

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1: Father in heaven, thank you for this
2: Dear
1: day.
2: God, I praise you because you are always...
3: Hi, Jesus.
0: The Bible reminds us, the Lord is near to all who call on him. That's why God gave us the gift of prayer, because he wants to talk with us.
1: It's like a hotline to God.
2: Yeah, you can just dial him up.
3: Isn't that cool? Give us this
0: day. Jesus taught us to pray, to be united as one. So let's come together as one body to pray the prayer that Jesus gave us.
4: Hi, I am Kim. I am a nanny on Bainbridge Island. Would you pray with me today? Our Father, who art in heaven, hallowed be thy name. Thy kingdom come, thy will be done, on earth as it is in heaven. Give us this day our daily bread, and forgive us our trespasses, as we forgive those who trespass against us. And lead us not into temptation, but deliver us from evil. For thine is the kingdom, the power, and the glory forever and ever. Amen.
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0: Jamie McDonald singing you into a brand new morning on Spirit 105.3. I'm Erica and Jamie is with us. Okay, you said something so funny.
1: You said, is it really a good performance if you're not pushing up your glasses at least once?
0: I love it.
2: I guess I did say that.
1: I'm a girl who wears glasses and I love seeing you on Instagram with your glasses. Thank you for bringing glasses back.
2: Aw, I know. I noticed you have some fun ones, too.
1: I'm telling you, they are so bold. But, Jamie, I'm at a point in my life where I think if you like them, it's okay. Like, be you.
2: Be you.

0: too. I know. I love glasses, and it's kind of the thing where I don't really want to not wear glasses anymore. They're just too fun. So I'm like, why would I go no glasses when I can just have this fun accessory?
1: Yes.
0: But I've learned now to tighten my glasses around the back of my ear. For some reason, I didn't think of that. So sometimes when I'm doing a show and I'm jumping all around and my glasses keep falling down, just like hit me in the last maybe couple months. And I thought, I can tighten these.
1: Hey, we're always learning, girl.
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Colossians chapter 2 says, "Let your lives overflow with thanksgiving for all he has done." That's good for this month and all year.

I'm Jennifer from Arlington. I listen for encouragement every day. I need this worship time. It keeps me focused on what's important.

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If you're in Gig Harbor and need some good news, or you're in Federal Way and need a boost of faith, find what you're looking for in Jesus. 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

0: Jamie McDonald telling her life story on Spirit 105.3. I'm Erica with Jamie on the phone. And Jamie, I know you have said so many times you left fear in the river. Fear. That is definitely something every human deals with. So how do you leave it behind and move forward in faith?
1: I started just noticing and catching on that the things that I was the most afraid of was the very thing that God wanted to use me in. And so I kind of just thought, okay, so this is the enemy projecting on something that he's actually afraid of. He's afraid of the call of God on our lives. Wow. He's afraid of us walking in our full identity and taking ground for the kingdom. And if he has us camping out in fear, we may never do those things and advance the kingdom. And so once that clicked in my brain, I said, you know what? I'm going for it and doing it afraid because I know there's souls waiting on the other side and there's an advancement of the kingdom and, you know, a fulfillment of what I was put here to do.

0: 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I'm rising up. 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
1: Hi, I'm Levi from Seattle. My mom mostly drives me to school. Sometimes it's my dad. How about we help them out with traffic? Mom. Donna, I'm ready for that report.
2: Oh, Levi, you're so thoughtful. Well, good morning. We only have one place in Renton on North 167. It is crowded from 180th to 405, and everything else is looking pretty good. Traffic is from That's a Doozy. What happens when kids ask the big faith questions? You're the honest, funny, and deep moments on That's a Doozy at purposely.com. Helping to get you there safe and on time. I'm Donna for Spirit 105.3.
0: Thank you so much, Donna. So, Producer Max, what do you call an indecisive bee?
3: Oh, gosh. I don't know.
0: Maybe. Sorry.
3: I hate bees. Get that out of here.
0: Drop by the Skagit local honey booth at the Cedro Woolly Farmers Market later, 3 to 7 at Hammer Heritage Square.
3: Never seen a bee this early in the morning. Oh, my gosh. Well, it's much warmer today than it has been all week. It's almost like 15 degrees warmer right now than it was at this point yesterday. So our weather definitely shifting. Don't be stunned if you see a raindrop or two on your windshield this morning, but should be mostly dry. We're going to be in the upper 60s today with a lot of afternoon sun. If you're taking your breakfast on the go this morning in Tacoma, it's 55 degrees at 542.
0: Thanks, Max. Something to remind you it's not over now from the interwebs. In a lion's den, in a fish's belly, in a fiery furnace, in a borrowed tomb, or in your life, it can look like it's over, but God is not finished yet. 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
1: 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Oh, Lord.

I know it's dark, and even though it's a little warmer this morning, it still feels cold. It's like you want to snuggle into your jacket. We are Spirit 105.3. My name is Erica, and the same God who raised Jesus from the grave at just the right time is the same God who is writing your story this morning.

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2: It's Tyrion. Hebrews 13:8 says that Jesus Christ is the same yesterday, today, and forever. That means he is completely reliable and trustworthy. And because of that, we can put the full weight of our need and

0: Spirit 105.3. Good morning. My name is Erica. A dad and his preemie baby just made history. You've heard of an incubator, but this daddy got to be the first to try out the Skincubator. This is an incredible new invention that you wear across your chest that keeps your tiny baby warm and connected to oxygen, but also skin to skin with mom, or in this case, dad. Does it look comfortable wearing a Skincubator? Not by a long shot, but is it a win-win for the baby? Yeah, I think the Skincubator is something else too. A crash course in, I'll do anything for this little one. Hook me up.
1: Hi, I'm Duke from Everett. My mom drives me to school. Thanks, Mom. Donna, can you help her with some traffic?
2: Sure. I mean, there's not a ton of traffic out there. I mean, it probably feels like it when you're like driving. There's lots of cars.
0: Right.
2: It's really not too bad. Had a few Puyallup on East 512, a bit slow from 31st Avenue Southwest to Main Street, and then in North Seattle on South 5, starting to get crowded from Northgate to 85th. Traffic is from That's a Doozy. What happens when kids ask the big faith questions? Hear the honest, funny, and deep moments on That's a Doozy at purposely.com. 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
0: 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Get some fresh fall air and make a friend. The After School Hiking Club for middle schoolers is hitting the trails today. Meet up at Farrell McWhirter Park in Redmond, 12:30.
3: Going to be a great day to be outside. We'll be in like the upper 60s with a ton of afternoon sun today. Our weather has definitely turned. It's like 10, almost 15 degrees warmer now than it was 24 hours ago. So enjoy it. It's like the last gasps of summer are still hanging. It's going to be like almost 70 degrees over these next couple of days. So get outside and enjoy it if you can. And if you're hoping to make that light this morning in Yelm, it's 55 degrees right now at 6:03.
0: We are cheering you on to make that light. Thank you, Producer Max. 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Something to sprout hope in your heart now from the Bible. Those who plant in tears will harvest with shouts of joy. They weep as they go to plant their seed, but they sing as they return with the harvest. Now, FYI, I chose that verse from the Bible yesterday. This song was already there for you.

0: to die for our sins so that we could be holy and get into heaven on his score. Thank you, Jesus, for that story. Spirit 1053, hi. My name is Erica. Jimothy's 15 minutes of fame are so not up. The raccoon from Ballard with the short spine scampered into our hearts this past summer. A four-legged reminder that, listen, everything is overcomable and we're all a little different, but that's actually pretty cool. Jimothy's cute face is on t-shirts, those limited edition baseball cards, and now he's a dog toy at Costco. But only here in the PNW. People who live outside of the Seattle area will have to order the Jimothy plushies online. I know what your dog's getting for Christmas.
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I'm Erica. Welcome in to a brand new day. Normally, it's not fun to watch somebody else eat breakfast, except when it's sea turtles. I went to the 10:30 show at the Maui Aquarium, and the host said, "Oh, when they see my teal t-shirt, the turtles know their salad is on the way." And I got such a kick out of seeing the sea turtles pounce on the romaine and green peppers. And I smiled, thinking about how every morning when the sun comes up, it's a reminder that God is there. And by the way, the sun is coming up around 7:27 a.m. It's coming. Every morning when I toast up my Ezekiel bread and brew my coffee, it's God saying, "I'm here. I'm going to provide for you again." Every morning when I'm so tired and all I can pray is, "God, help," I feel him hugging me. God is showing up for us today.

0: actually one of God's names, Jehovah Jireh. It means the Lord will provide. He's going to take care of you today. 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
1: Hi, I'm Soliana from Linwood. I'm grateful my mom takes me to school every day. Donna, can you help us with traffic reports?
2: Sure can. In Fife on North 5 at Porter Way, hearing about a crash that's backing things up to Port of Tacoma Road. Then out of Auburn on North 167, it is busy from Highway 18 to 277th, again at 405. And in North Seattle on South 5, it's going to be crowded from 130th to Lake City Way. Traffic is from Beth to Doozy. What happens when kids ask the big faith questions? Hear the honest, funny, and deep moments on That's a Doozy at purposely.com. 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
0: Thank you, Donna. Noah and the Ark, Jonah and the whale, David and a giant. God's word is filled with epic true stories. Bring your littles to Bible story time this morning. It's going down 11:15 at Kent Commons.
3: This Wednesday going to turn into a great day. Yesterday it looked like there was going to be rain in the forecast, but not really seeing any of it on the radar at all this morning, so we can celebrate that. Also, a lot warmer than it has been this week. We're going to see temperatures top out in the upper 60s today with plenty of afternoon sunshine. Should be pretty warm tomorrow and Friday as well. If you're not letting yourself be tempted by that candy bag on the table this morning in Enumclaw, it's 53 degrees at 628.
0: 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Something to make you smile now from Vanessa Young. Our dog had a raspy cough. The vet did an x-ray test, and it was all a big mystery. Out of the blue, the vet asked me to cough. I coughed. The dog coughed. I coughed. The dog coughed again. Turned out the whole family had colds and the dog was trying to fit in.

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Yes, even in traffic. 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

coming up on Spirit 105.3. My friend Lindsay is going to be hanging out with us. She is single and making a bold move. I think you're going to be inspired by what she's doing. Coming up.

0: Fortune favors the bold. Spirit 105.3. I'm Erica with my friend Lindsay, who's taking a bold stance in her singleness season right now. Welcome to the morning show. How you doing, girl?
1: I'm doing well. How are you?
0: Well, I'm inspired by you. Because you know what? My daughter is single. She really wants to be with somebody. I know not everybody who's single feels that way. But I love that you are taking a very bold stance. What are you doing?
1: Yes, I have been looking for my other half, my other person, for a while these days. And I just decided that, hey, if I am forcing myself to be out in public, then I might as well make a statement. Like you said, a little bit of a bold statement.
0: Yeah.
1: And so I had ordered that tote bag that just kind of invites conversation and says, I'm single. There is also a QR code on there so someone can scan it if they prefer to answer a few questions. But ultimately, they could come up and, you know, have a conversation and even just start with, hey, how's the coffee? How's the sandwich? Whatever you're eating, that type of thing. And just trying to put myself out there a little bit more because the dating apps are just not doing it these days.
0: I am so proud of you. More with Lindsay coming up on the show.
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want to lift you up this morning with some delicious locally roasted Camano Island coffee on Spirit 105.3. I'm Erica. Want to know what we're fueling? Maybe you were up all night with a baby, or you're just so tired getting the kids ready for school and ready for that meeting. What's going on in your life? What are you doing that we can help you fuel? Yesterday, Candace called from Seattle. She delivers babies all night. So text in what we're fueling by giving you coffee to 89419. That's 89419. What's that thing you're doing? We can help fuel.

0: I'm Candace from Lake Bay, and I spend a lot of time in my car, so it's just the place where I kind of spend time with God and in worshiping, because I have four kids. I drive around lots of places, so I spend a lot of time here.
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0: Leanna Crawford, who is from Kameno Island on Spirit 105.3. Hi there, I'm Erica with Kim from Port Orchard. How's your morning, girl?
1: It's great. I'm almost to work and about to start my 12-hour shift at the hospital.
0: Girlfriend, what's your job at the hospital?
1: I'm an RN at a med-surg unit. When you go to the hospital and you're admitted and you're inpatient, that's a med-surg floor. So, like, as long as you're not super sick, you're stable, you're at a med-surg floor.
0: Wow. I'm so glad that you're there to welcome the people when they come.
1: Yeah, well, thank you. Yeah, I take care of about 5 patients usually a day, oversee their care.
0: And why do you do what you do?
1: Because I love people. And I love to serve.
0: Kim, that is so awesome. I want to bless you with a 2-month supply of locally roasted, delicious, organic Kameno Island coffee to fuel your work.
1: Yay! Thank you.
0: You're welcome. You deserve it, girl. Have a great day.
2: Hi, I'm Lola from Shoreline. Our golden retriever, Shaka, loves to ride to school with us. Donna, Shaka wants to know, how's the traffic?
3: A discerning dog. In Linwood on South 405, it's gotten more crowded from I-5 to Northeast 160th. Then in Shoreline on South 5, it's busy from 165th to 520. In Fife on North 5 at 54th Avenue, they did clear that earlier crash off to the side, but for now it's still pretty backed up to the Tacoma Dome. Beyond that, it is slow from 200th Street to South Center. Also into Seattle from Alboro Place. Then in Auburn on North 167, you'll get bogged down from Highway 18 to Kent DeVoynes Road, again at 405. Same thing on North 405 from Highway 169 to 44th. 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
0: So appreciate you, Donna. Dig into the Bible with your friends and neighbors in Issaquah this evening. Grow Night is going down at East Ridge Church, 7 p.m.
4: Should be a really nice day for you in the middle of the week. We're going to see a lot of sunshine and temperatures in the upper 60s today. It's going to be warm pretty much the rest of the week, Thursday and Friday. Then it looks like maybe some rain in the forecast once Saturday rolls around. If you're already working on your second mocha of the morning in Mill Creek, it's 55 degrees at 7:02.
0: 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Yeah, come on.

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2: Hi, I'm Paul Fredericks. We don't always know why we go through the struggles we do, but God does. And these songs certainly help us lean into His superhuman love that'll cover us through it all.

0: Spirit 105.3, always here to remind you that God is good and everything's going to be okay. I'm Erica. Stop at Coconut Glens, she said. See, the thing about Maui is that all the locals are so happy to help you make the most of your time on their island. Tracy was our server at Monkey Pod, such a fun restaurant. And she said, stop at Coconut Glens on the road to Hana. It's right by Twin Falls. So we did. And it's like a food truck run by a redhead wearing a shirt that says Ginger Sasquatch. And he was selling banana bread, coconut ice cream, and banana pineapple popsicles on sugarcane sticks. I kept pinching myself, like, am I in a dream world? And the fact that there may have been a teeny tiny bug at the end of my popsicle in with the banana and the pineapple, that was even okay, because that's just Hawaiian protein.
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3: 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This free event showcases many opportunities to learn and get involved in what God is doing at home and around the world. This year's theme focuses on the question, have you been called to make a difference? Over 100 years ago, the great evangelist Dwight L. Moody was said to have reduced the population of hell by 2 million people. 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

0: I was at the airport last week, waiting to board, when an airport employee came by sweeping the floors and made my jaw drop. For some reason, a big shiny quarter on the ground caught my attention, and then I watched as he swept it into his dustpan like it was just another piece of trash. It's Ryan from United Faith Mortgage, and while the quarter is not what it used to be, to me, it wasn't that long ago that saving some quarters could make a big difference. 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The takeaway for me was, I want Spirit 105.3 listeners to know that if you choose to use us for your new home purchase or cash out refinance, we're a team that still babysits the quarters for every single listener, because they do matter. 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

It keeps me so focused on Jesus and how he saved us, and it has changed my life, getting my head straight. I'm Jennifer from Arlington, and I love listening to Spirit 105.3. Okay. I'm about to

Coming up on Spirit 105.3, my friend Matt's strategy to remind himself to love people like God loves him. Not easy, but we can do it. We can try.

0: perfectly.
1: Yeah, Spirit 105.3. I'm Erica. So thankful that God just keeps on loving me. How about you? My friend Matt is grateful for that as well. I ran into him at the new Rooster Bagel Shop in Edmonds. Okay, try the salted maple schmear. You won't be sorry. But I noticed the tattoo on Matt's wrist. It said John 15:17. And I was like, wait, what's that verse? And Matt said, well, it's love one another. The three most important words Jesus said, I believe, in the whole Bible. And Matt says, seeing that tattoo is very helpful in traffic. He goes, as a matter of fact, I need it on both wrists, actually. Me too.

0: Spirit 105.3. I'm Erica. My friend David says, if you do those two things, love God and love people, you will have a lifetime's worth of work to do. Help us, Lord.
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2: That's the big boss. He's so cool.
0: He's so good to us.
2: He is. In Bellevue on North 405 at I-90, a crash is blocking part of the ramp from I-90, and it's starting to back up around there in both directions on I-90. Now, south of there, out of Renton on North 405, it is a struggle from Highway 167 to 44th, and it does get crowded right around I-90. Out of Tacoma on North 5, it's crowded from the city center all the way to 188th, also into Seattle from Albro Place. In Shoreline on South 5, heavy from 145th to Mercer. And if you're heading out of Linwood on South 405, it's going to be pretty busy from I-5 to 160th. 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
0: Thank you, Donna. Hey, producer Max, what do bees do when they move to a new hive?
3: Oh, gosh. They stick to it? I don't know.
0: They host a house swarming party.
3: Oh, okay.
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3: Not the biggest fan of bees, so.
0: I'm with you, bro.
3: Yeah, anyways, going to be a great day, though. Nice temperatures in the upper 60s with a lot of sunshine in the afternoon. The forecast, when I looked at it yesterday, said it was supposed to rain today, but I have not seen any raindrops, and I don't think you will either. Going to be nice the rest of the week. If you're taking your breakfast on the go this morning in Stanwood, it's 56 degrees at 7:30.
0: I mean, we like honeybees. The guys that make the bees.
3: Yeah, the honey's great. The bees themselves.
0: Yellow jackets and wasps.
3: Yeah,
0: okay. Thanks, Max. Like hearing your favorite song at exactly the right moment. 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Something to remind you, it's not over now. From the interwebs, in a lion's den, in a fish's belly, in a fiery furnace, in a borrowed tomb, or in your life. It can look like it's over, but God is not finished yet. Victory is on.

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I'm Erica. The way I feel about calling my dad and wishing him a happy birthday today is how you're going to feel when you make it through to play the Spirit Secret Sound at 8:30. Over $3,200 could be yours.

0: verses are baked into that song. That's why it makes you feel so good. Matt Maher singing over you on Spirit 105.3. I'm Erica with my brave, bold, awesome single friend, Lindsay. She is taking a really cool, brave step. She's done with the dating apps, and she bought this tote bag that says I'm single and has a QR code. If somebody wants to scan it at the coffee shop or the grocery store to find out more about her or to start a conversation. And Lindsay is with us this morning. You know, I got to ask you, girl, sometimes I go out, my hair looks fine, but other times I'm going out, you know, with makeup, yeah. Maybe just mascara. Are you going to only wear the bag when you feel pretty confident? Or are you going to just, you know, wear it all the time?
1: That is a good question, because I have done a little bit of both. At first I thought, oh no, now I have to absolutely look my best 100% of the time if I'm carrying this bag. But I will say too, over the last few years, I've gotten a little bit more comfortable in my own skin in a lot of ways. Mm-hmm. And so even being able to leave the house, maybe without having my hair curled, but still looking somewhat put together, not dressing in my, you know, pajamas and whatnot, then it still allows someone to, you know, maybe feel like they could approach me. But yeah, I mean, I think the biggest thing is just the confidence and being able to be comfortable in who you are and remaining open to whatever could take place.
0: Exactly. You are amazing. And if you want to see Lindsay with her I'm single bag, go to spirit1053.com.
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3: 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But then she like looked into my soul the way that only like wise older people can. She said, I believe the Lord has given you a voice, so you better learn how to actually use it.
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I'm Erica, and it was like a horror movie, but for fish. I watched the scene unfold at the Maui Aquarium. A white pipe was inserted into a tank from way up above. It was very dramatic. All the fish nervously swam into the opposite corner of the tank, hiding behind this giant lobster. Then I watched these hands with blue gloves come down into the tank, and it looked like the fish were quivering. You could almost see the cartoon bubbles above their little heads. What's going on? Are we gonna die? And the gal with the blue gloves was just trying to clean their tank, keep them healthy, take care of those fish. Have you ever felt like that? Because I have. Like, God, what are you doing? I'm so scared. What's happening? Just remember, everything God does or lets happen to you is because he cares about you. And he loves you so much.

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3: In Tacoma on North 5 at 72nd Street, there's a crash blocking the right lane. That's backing things up to 84th. Then further north, it is slow from Highway 167 to 188. Now, if you're continuing into Seattle, the slowdown there starts around Mid-Bowen Field. In Sumner on North 167, it's busy from Highway 410 to Joveta Boulevard because of an earlier issue. Then again from Highway 18 to Kent Des Moines Road. Then it gets really crowded from 212 to 405, and that continues on North 405 to 44th. Heading out of Linwood on South 405, it's crowded from I-5 to 70th Place, and in Shoreline on South 5, it's heavy from 145th to Mercer. Traffic is from Complete Vein Care in Edmonds. Are your legs aching, swelling, feeling heavy, or restless? That could be a sign of undiagnosed vein disease. 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
4: Going to be a great day to be outside. I know it's a little bit cloudy now, but expect those to burn off before too long. We're going to reach the upper 60s today with a lot of afternoon sun tomorrow and Friday, looking pretty nice as well. Outside chance we even hit 70 degrees on one of these October days coming up. If you're hoping that you make that light this morning in Monroe, it's 54 degrees at 8:04.
1: Thank you so much, producer Max. Hold on. Okay, here we go. Fudge a little. Literally. This is going to be so fun. Enjoy Christmas. 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
1: 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Something to make you smile now from Vanessa Young. Our dog had a raspy cough. The vet did an x-ray test and it was all a big mystery. Out of the blue, the vet asked me to cough. I coughed. The dog coughed. I coughed. The dog coughed again. Turned out the whole family had colds and the dog was trying to fit in.

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2: I'm Josh. God calls us not to just be peacekeepers, but to be peacemakers. Step into that today.

0: thank God I'm with Peter Burton on Spirit 105.3. My name is Erica, and I just got back from Maui. It's so good to have coffee again with you. But something really interesting happens there. When you go out to dinner, you say party of two, you sit down, you're still going to have company with you. And they are going to be chickens. Everywhere you go in Maui, basically you're going to eat outside. It's what people do. And the chickens join you. The roosters are there. They just walk up to your table. They don't really want anything. I'm sure they're happy if you give them something. But it's so funny. Now that I'm back home, I'll sit on the couch with a sandwich or something, and it just feels so lonely. Like, where are my chickens? Come back.
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2: We learned pretty quickly that some of our staff had literally four-year-old shoes or a six-year-old pair of glasses. 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
3: That's Jim, owner of a couple of socks in the Tacoma Mall, creator of jobs for those with special needs, and Molly's dad.
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is going to feel hope when you turn on Spirit 105.3. I'm Erica. We are the home of the Spirit Secret Sound. You've got a chance coming up in 9 minutes to win $3,255 plus $500 to give away from Elite Roofing. 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

0: prayer
1: is such a big part of the Christian life. And what's so ironic is that it's so freeing to surrender your deepest desires to a God who loves you big. Spirit 105.3. I'm Erica with my dear friend Lindsay. She has made a really bold move in a season of singleness, ready to meet that person God has chosen for her, tired of the dating apps. So she got this tote bag that says, I'm single, and it has a QR code on there where you can scan it if you want to know more about her when you're standing in the coffee shop. I think it's awesome. And Lindsay is with us this morning. I know there's somebody who's been inspiring you on this journey.
2: Yeah, absolutely. I have really looked up to the author and speaker, Annie F. Downs, in a lot of ways because she has been single the majority of her life. She recently got married. I appreciate her stance and the way that she has said her single life leading up to marriage was still just as valuable and just as important. It wasn't that now she can start living her life or now she's a whole person because she found her husband. So I'm able to do a lot of travel with my work. I'm able to pour into friendships and community in ways that maybe I wouldn't be if I had a partner in my life. I'm extremely close with my family, and we have family dinners 2 times a week. My single life at time is very full, so I have learned that's even another thing that I've been working on the last few years is building that life that I still want and is still full and rich in many other ways, even if there's not that partner in my life to experience it with.

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3: I'm Josh from Shoreline, and it's going to be a great day. 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
4: If you're heading out of Linwood on South 405, it's a struggle from I-5 all the way to 520. Then in Shoreline on South 5, it's going to be heavy from 145th into downtown Seattle. If you're heading out of Tacoma on North 5, we've got a slow spot around the Tacoma Mall because of an earlier crash, and then it slows down again from 272nd to 188th. If you're continuing on into Seattle on North 5, the slowdown starts there right around the Boeing Access Road. In Pacific on North 167, it's busy right around Jovita Boulevard, again between Highway 18 and 277th, and again from 212 to 405. Then in Renton on North 405, it is crowded, again, from Highway 169 to I-90. So hang in there. Traffic is from Complete Dane Care in Edmonds. Are your legs aching, swelling, feeling heavy or restless? That could be a sign of undiagnosed vein disease. 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
0: She's a rock star. Thank you so much, Donna. Noah and the Ark, Jonah and the whale, David and a giant. God's word is filled with epic true stories. Bring your littles to Bible story time this morning. It's going down 11:15 at Kent Commons.
3: Kind of feeling like a cloudy, sleepy morning today, but don't worry. It's going to clear up pretty soon and turn into a really nice day. We're going to see temperatures right in the upper 60s. Plenty of sunshine in the afternoon. It's going to stay that way pretty much all week long. Thursday and Friday, we have a chance that it could even hit 70 degrees on those days. If you're not letting yourself be tempted by that candy bag on the table this morning in Issaquah, it's 56 degrees at 8:31.
0: What candy? Thank you, producer Max. Have a howdy wowie cookie and slay your Christmas list. The Tacoma Holiday Festival is coming to the Tacoma Dome this Thursday through Sunday. I would love to meet you there tomorrow. Get your tickets at holidaygiftshows.com. Something to sprout hope in your heart now from the Bible. Those who plant in tears will harvest with shouts of joy. They weep as they go to plant their seed, but they sing as they return with the harvest.
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1: Hi, Ruby from Anacortes.
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1: It's so nice to meet you. You're getting ready for work today?
2: Uh-huh.
1: What do you do?
2: Patient registration at the local hospital.
1: I bet that you comfort those people as they come in because everybody's got something.
2: 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We all do.
1: Oh, you're in a good role there. And Ruby, I'm so happy to tell you you're playing the Spirit Secret Sound before work.
2: I'm ready to guess.
1: Oh, look at you. I love it. You've got a chance right now to win $3,255 plus $500 to give away. And it's all thanks to Jesse and Lisa and their team at Elite Roofing. So without further ado, I know you're ready. Ruby, what is this? One more time. Ruby from Anacortes, what is the Spirit Secret Sound?
2: I think it is a window shutting.
1: All right, let's ask the kids, is it a window shutting or closing?
3: That guess was a bit of a fumble. Oh. Your next guess is going to be a touchdown. Go back and try again. Go Hawks.
1: Amen. Hey, when God closes a door, he opens a window. In this case, try again at 12:30 with Sarah, and maybe you'll win next time.
2: I hope so. Thank you.
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4: Not kidding. Every single day, there's something I need to remember or I'm going to be in trouble. Every single day. I'm not talking about my keys, my phone. Mm-hmm. I honestly mean this. If I don't remember how much God loves everybody, I'm in serious trouble. Mm. I need to remind myself of that because that's what gives me patience.
5: Yeah.
4: Like, how does God view these people? They're made in his image. Otherwise, you're going to encounter people every day. They're going to be incredibly irritating. But how am I going to respond to that? Like, God loves it. He loves me. How does that change my response?
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1: I wanted to hear Jamie McDonald, Desperate. 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

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I'm Erica. 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
1: Father, let your kingdom come. 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
1: day.
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0: The Bible reminds us, the Lord is near to all who call on him. 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
3: Isn't that cool?
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0: Jesus taught us to pray, to be united as one. 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
5: Hi, this is Pastor Nick Taylor from Calvary the Hill in Capitol Hill. Would you please join me as we pray the Lord's Prayer together? Our Father in heaven, hallowed be your name. Your kingdom come, your will be done, on earth as it is in heaven. Give us today our daily bread, and forgive us our trespasses, as we forgive those who trespass against us. And lead us not into temptation, but deliver us from evil. For yours is the kingdom, the power, and the glory, forever and ever. Amen.
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We are waiting for the sun to come out together on Spirit 105.3. Good morning. I'm Erica. We were at the top of Maui, the very top, sitting on the edge of a volcanic crater. And my husband, Will, said something I'll never forget. To give you a little perspective before I tell you what Will said, it's a desert landscape up there, eerily quiet when you're the only ones at the lookout. And Will said, as we're looking down into this giant hole and feeling the bigness of the world, I know why God brought people into the desert now. It's so that they could hear him. And we thought about Moses and Elijah and Jesus. The Lord let all of these amazing people go into the dry places so they could hear his still, small voice, so they could be sent out full of his purpose. If you find yourself in a desert place this morning, be listening. God wants you to hear him say, I love you.

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here at 105.3. My name is Erica, and I'm privileged to play you Jamie McDonald's new song. This is called A Million Chances, and it backs up what the Bible says. The godly may trip seven times, but they will get up again.

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Oh,

0: conversation on Spirit 105.3 this morning about being single and being bold. I'm Erica with my sweet friend Lindsay, who's made a bold move. She designed a tote bag that says, I'm single, and it has a QR code that cute guys can scan in the coffee shop or the grocery store and, you know, find out more about Lindsay. And I love that you did this, girl. My friend is hanging out with us. I read something that I want to share with you and get your reaction. You're probably not going to find your people by trying harder to fit in. Mention the sourdough obsession. Talk about the books you're reading. Wear the weird earrings. Your people need some clues. And when I read that, I thought, that's what Lindsay's doing. Like, she is putting herself out there and saying, hey, I'm open to anything, you know, to whatever God has for me. What do you think about that?
1: Yeah, absolutely. I think that a lot of people, they're just busy in their everyday life. Yep. And I have been, over the last few years, I've been trying to be more intentional at reminding the people around me, like, hey, I am looking for a partner. I am looking for someone to experience life with. So if you happen to know someone, like, they're going about their everyday lives and they, you know, might have their partner or their family or their kids or different things that they're taking care of. And I'm just like prodding them a little bit more, like, hey, stop and think through your Rolodex of people who you might have that could be a good fit that you would introduce me to. And like you said, be yourself along the process. Like, yeah. Say the weird thing, talk about the weird obsession or hobby, or wear the unique fashion item, because there's nothing more important than staying true to yourself in the process as well.
0: Hallelujah. 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Praying for you, girl.
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0: The Bible says that those who sow with tears will reap with songs of joy. That's what happened in Impagas, a remote village in Kenya. Kipros was once a Moran, a warrior. Today, he's an evangelist serving through World Concern. 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

0: the salmon life cycle, and it's wonderful. It's really exciting, and it's they have a blast, and they learn so much.
1: I remember this from school.
0: Do you?
1: I do.
0: Yes.
1: What part are we at in the life cycle? Give me a little refresher.
0: Well, they're actually coming home to spawn. They have found their way back from hundreds of miles, so the kids can watch that and learn about the eggs and the environment and how they can help out with the environment.
1: What does it make you think about the way God designed creation, that these salmon figure out how to come back from hundreds of miles?
0: I am so amazed. I'm just amazed. They actually smell their way home. Nature is just, it's God's work. It's beautiful.
1: Well, thank you for sharing. I feel like you took us all on a virtual field trip. Where's my sack lunch?
0: Peanut butter and jam.
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2: 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Her husband had just been baptized. 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She listened every day, but her husband wasn't interested in faith. So whenever she drove his car, she would leave Spirit 105.3 playing when she parked it. 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And recently, he asked to be united with Christ through baptism. That's how God often works, not always through big moments, but through faithful everyday moments. A song, a conversation, a message of hope. 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Who could you share Jesus with this week? 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

I'm Laura from Lacey, and I love listening to Spirit 105.3. It just is a space for my soul to be connected to the Maker when I need it, and which is all the time. But in this crazy busy world, mom of three working full time, it just gives me a little bit of space to stay anchored and rooted.

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0: Her name is Jamie McDonald on Spirit 105.3. I want you to hear how one of Jamie's own songs that she wrote, it's called Desperate, ministered to her in a moment she needed it. It's a miracle story with Jamie McDonald.
1: My mom just came out of a coma, and my family and I hadn't prayed together like that before, but we were all rallying in the hospital room just a few months ago, and the doctors didn't think she was going to make it. So that was a big moment for me. Like, God, I know you can heal. And, you know, I had just gotten the demo for Desperate after we wrote it. And I was on my way to the hospital in Michigan where I was told over the phone, you need to get here because your mom is probably not going to make it through the night. And so I rushed home, and then they sent me that demo. And as I was waiting to see my mom, I played it. And then I just could not stop playing that song because it was the words that I needed to cry out to God when I was in total shock. You know, it's hard to feel close to God sometimes in time like that when you're in complete shock and trauma, you know, but that song really got me through, and God actually did give us a miracle. So
0: you can hear the whole story and so much more. It's powerful. Jamie McDonald shares her testimony on the Passion Meets Purpose podcast.
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0: Weeknights at 6, Spirit 105.3. 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
6: So apparently matchmaking is over a $10 billion industry nowadays. 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

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We have my 10-year-old Bonesy and my 5-year-old Weston. 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

0: your love. That is Toby Mac. It was summer camp where Toby wasn't invited for basketball and sports, and then the gospel was shared, and he gave his yes to Jesus. And it's with that in mind, if you've ever thought of summer camp for your kids and Miracle Ranch has been on your list, if you want a preview what that would be like to send them next summer, you should join them at Harvest Fest this weekend. Explore the campground, have the delicious food. It is incredible. And our own Liz, who works there, joins us. What is the difference with Harvest Fest this time of year?
1: I think the fact that it's Christ-centered.
0: Yeah.
1: I think you can go to a pumpkin patch or you can go to a corn maze and you can have a really good time. And that's great. And I've really enjoyed getting to do those things with my family as well. But I think there's something different about coming to a ministry where you can be a part of what God is doing on this property and getting to participate in self-guided devotionals around the property. That's a part of what we do for our family camp. There's staff who love Jesus and love working at camps that are running all of our activities. And it just feels different. We had a woman come to our Harvest Fest a couple years ago who, as soon as she stepped foot on the property, she came to find one of us and said, "You guys pray here." And I can just feel that on this property. So I think that there's just something very different about getting to unplug, have fun as a family, and know that you're doing that in a way that is in a ministry. You're glorifying God in everything that we're doing here. And so I think that that's just really different.
2: Lord, I'm just grateful that I got to wake up today. You take my worries and hurries and fade them to gray.
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1: I love it, and it uplifts my spirit, and it keeps me focused on Jesus. He left the 99 for the one, and the one I love. I'm Malika, and I love listening to Spirit 105.3.

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And then you can live out of that overflow today. You don't have to run on fumes. The same power that raised Jesus from the dead lives inside of you.

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He is so huge and transcendent and eternal, and yet he knows you and loves you and wants you so badly to be a part of his family. He sent his son on a rescue mission to save you. 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
1: That is Phil Wickham on Spirit 105.3 Harvest Fest this weekend at Miracle Ranch. I told you the food is my favorite part. Take it away, Liz.
2: Oh, man. It is my favorite time of year, mostly because of the food. I am a big pulled pork person. So there's pulled pork sandwiches, there's hot dogs, roasted corn, fresh off the grill, homemade carameled apples, all sorts of desserts. Cotton candy. So there's nothing better than like a pumpkin spice latte on a harvest festival. And then the hot pressed apple cider is my other favorite. It's not often that you get to have fresh apple cider. And so it just leaves a good taste in your mouth, you know?
1: I am so with you on 100% of this. Okay, so if you find the fresh pressed cider, do you find a way to take some of it home?
2: Yeah, I personally always leave with at least 3 gallons.
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1053. If you're in Edmonds and need some empathy, or you're in Renton feeling the need to be refreshed, find what you're looking for in Jesus. 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
1: Father,
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1: day.
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0: The Bible reminds us, the Lord is near to all who call on him. 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
0: Jesus taught us to pray, to be united as one. So let's come together as one body to pray the prayer that Jesus gave us.
5: Hi, this is Josh. Would you please join me as we pray the Lord's Prayer together? Our Father, who art in heaven, hallowed be thy name. Thy kingdom come, thy will be done, on earth as it is in heaven. Give us this day our daily bread, and forgive us our trespasses, as we forgive those who trespass against us. And lead us not into temptation, but deliver us from evil. For thine is the kingdom, the power, and the glory, forever and ever. Amen.
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She sings Desperate. She sings Left It in the River. She sings Ain't No Way. All three songs went number one, and she's got the New Artist of the Year Dove Award. So here's song number four from Jamie McDonald.

I'm Terry from Orting, and I listen every morning to get my head right. I'm a public school teacher, so I go in with a smile on my face after I've been worshiping all the way to work. I love Spirit 105.3.

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1: Martha from Mill Creek made it through to play the Spirit Secret Sound today. Martha, what are you up to?
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2: Well, I'd pay off some bills, and my cousin has a ministry, a mission over in Africa, and I would help her with the
1: $500. Love it. Okay, here's what we're going to do. I'm going to play the sound. You tell me what it is, okay?
2: Okay.
1: All right, here we go. Play it one more time. All right, Martha, what are you hearing?
2: Is it someone playing drums?
1: Somebody playing the drums.
3: So, you know how the leaves are changing colors? I think it might be a good idea for you to change your answer. Don't worry, change is beautiful, and so are you.
2: Aw, okie dokie.
1: Martha, thank you so much for playing. And just because you didn't get it this go-round doesn't mean you can't get it today at 3:30.
2: Perfect. Thank you.
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I don't even know if I could make it through my day without it sometimes. 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I'm Sarah from Mukilteo, and I love Spirit 105.3.

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So let him know what's on your heart. Every

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He's personal like that. And if you'd like to know more about what it looks like to follow him, text the name Jesus to 89419.

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1: Hi, it's Erica. 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We were just curious, the scientists said. We just wondered about the blank patch of universe. But what they found in the darkness, in the nothingness, were millions of galaxies. What looked to be empty was anything but. Because God, who made the galaxies, is always working way before we ever see the work.
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0: grateful for you.
1: His name is Chandler on Spirit 105.3. My name is Sarah. How's the weekend shaping up for you? Looking ahead, Beth?
2: Lots of soccer games and working. We have three kids and all three of them play soccer, so three games every Saturday.
1: What kind of gear do you bring with you?
2: Oh, we have umbrellas and mini blankets and hand warmers and boots and, yeah. And they always run over when they have a break to borrow my hand warmer for a little while. It's fun.
1: And then the best part afterwards is the Capri Suns and the Hostess snacks. Do they still do that?
2: Usually the Capri Suns and then like granola bars or something like that, yep. In fact, I think we have snack day tomorrow.
1: Don't forget that. See, that was us. My mom would always do like a U-turn halfway to the game. Yep. Whoops.
2: Yep, that's me.
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0: That is Torin Wells on Spirit 105.3. My name is Sarah. Earlier, we heard from one dad who was on his way to pick up a sick kid from school, and then you've got the same thing going on, Lydia?
1: Well, I'm home with one sick kiddo, and we're just hanging out at home.
0: Yep, you are representing many of us. I've also got one down for the count at home. We all seem to rotate. It's very staggered in our house. What about you?
1: Absolutely, yes. We have five, so.
0: Okay. So my guess is you've had a thermometer out for somebody since, like, the beginning of September?
1: Yep.
0: What's the name of your little one who's not feeling good?
1: Her name is Lydia.
0: Lord Jesus, we just lift up Lydia, and we ask that her immune system would rise up in the name of Jesus and that she would be feeling better soon. Amen.
1: Amen. Thank you so much.
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It just keeps me going. It does. Thank you, Lord. I'm Katarina from Bow, and I love Spirit 105.3.

Two pumpkin spice lattes are better than one. 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
1: Hi, I'm Sandra from Kent. I'm from Blessing Alpha's tribe in Nigeria. I love his song, Lift Me Up. If somebody like that still has it in him to praise God and believe in God and trust in God, why can't I?
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0: 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Hey, I'm Andy. In Jesus' time, there was a blind man. He was sitting by the road, and he hears that Jesus is coming. And he starts shouting to Jesus, and people start saying, hey, shh, be quiet, be quiet. He shouts anyway. And that gets Jesus to stop. So I'm trying to think in my life, what's that thing that I'm staying quiet about? That I need to call out to Jesus and not worry about what the crowd's going to say? Because he's already stopped. He's waiting to hear.
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Hey, I'm Andy on Spirit 105.3. 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

your love. If your morning doesn't officially begin until that first sip of coffee, this is for you. I'm Andy, and here at Spirit 105.3, we got a chance for you to win a 2-month supply of Camano Island coffee. 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And best of all, it's 2 months of coffee you don't have to buy. 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
1: I wanted to hear Jamie McDonald, Desperate. It like re-energizes me, you know, because I'm in recovery now, and it kind of reminds me when I was desperate to have Jesus Christ in my life.

0: Hey, I'm Andy on Spirit 105.3. My daughter informed me, very matter-of-factly, she's a third grader, the other day, that, Dad, it's been officially 1 month of school. I'm Andy here on Spirit 105.3. There are times where it feels like it's been 3 days and other times where it feels like it's been 3 years. And we're far enough into the school lunch here that, you know, those creative lunches from September may have turned into a sandwich and whatever snack is left in the pantry. And don't feel bad. Don't have parent guilt about that. You don't have to go on and Pinterest and figure out some creative way to cut up sandwiches. I've actually gotten lazier, and I think that's okay. Like, I don't even cut my kids' sandwiches anymore. I think, kids, you're on your own. It's a sandwich. I don't need to cut it for you because that just means you're going to try to avoid the crust. Learn how to eat crust. It's a life skill.
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2: I remember my pastor pulling me aside saying, I want you to preach next month. And I said, oh, no, thank you. And he said, I wasn't asking you. After that sermon, this sweet old woman walked up to me. But then she like looked into my soul the way that only like wise older people can. She said, I believe the Lord has given you a voice, so you better learn how to actually use it.
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0: They only sound spooky. I'm Andy here on Spirit 105.3, and there's been a lot of talk lately about ghost signs. Some historic signs, you know, where they used to paint them on the side of brick buildings in downtown Seattle. And as some of these buildings change, they are going away, which is sad. I always like seeing these old the signs where you can kind of make out what it was. You're like, oh man, this must have been from 100 years ago. They're selling things like cattle feed in downtown Seattle, which now you think you wouldn't do things like that. It's a reminder to me, though, that the things that we think are permanent, it's just temporary. It's all temporary. And that would be really depressing if I didn't have a faith in a God that promises eternal life when we make his son Jesus, Lord Savior of our life.
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When I'm in the car, it just gives me a little bit of space to stay rooted and connected. 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

The light shines brightest in the darkness. And if you need a reminder of that, I'm Andy here in Spirit 105.3. And coming up on Saturday, you can have your eyes open to what God is doing around the world with Mission Fest 2026. This is at Eastside Church in Bothell. 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Mark Holland and the Spirit and the KCIS teams will be there too. 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
1: Shannon, Ellie, and Keith.
2: That's correct.
1: What is going on?
2: Not much. Just doing homeschool and listening for the secret sound.
1: You were listening for the secret sound, and you guys are caller number 9, so you get to play the spirit secret sound.
2: That's so exciting.
1: Yes. Thanks to our friends at Elite Roofing, there is $3,255 in that piggy bank. What would the three of you do with that money?
2: Oh, man. We'd do something fun. We'd do something fun for sure.
1: Yeah, you have to. You absolutely have to. Here's what's going to happen. I'm going to play the sound. You get your little tribe together, discuss what you think it is, and then we'll ask the judges, okay?
2: Yes, sir.
1: Okay, here we go. Play it one more time. All right, what do you guys think it is?
2: Okay, so this one's been a hard one, but my husband and I came up with a guess, and so I'm going to guess it. Is it stepping or smashing a box?
3: Oh, that was a bogey. Next time you'll get a hole in one.
2: Maybe next time.
1: Maybe next time. And that next opportunity is tomorrow morning at 8:30 with Erica and Max.
2: Wonderful. Thank you so much. God bless.
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When you don't have the answers and you've got nothing, we can be humble. Remember, God's wisdom is infinite. It surpasses human understanding.

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You are literate. And you have a high checkout ranking. I'm Andy here on Spirit 105.3. Apparently, Washington loves checking out library books, which is encouraging. Because at my house, we also enjoy checking out books. It's the returning them on time part we're working on.

0: I have a long commute, and I'm a full-time teacher and a parent of four kids, including a new baby. So it's just a moment every morning to pause and pray and open up the skies and thanks to God and pray over our city and our lives. 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
2: 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Hey, it's Sarah with today's reset. If anyone's in Christ, that's you. He is a new creation. The old is gone and the new has come. Spirit
3: 105.3. Hi, I'm Harrison from Lake Forest Park. My mom needs to know what's happening on I-5 right now. Can you help? Hi, I'm Harrison from Lake Forest Park. My mom needs to know what's happening on I-5 right now. Can you help?
4: Had a good Wednesday afternoon. So far, our main slowdowns are right around Seattle, southbound 405 off and on from northeast 4th and downtown Bellevue past Coal Creek Parkway. That takes about 20 minutes there. Southbound 5, the slowdown Lake City Way to pass Denny. That's a 25-minute drive. Northbound 5 slows in a couple of places, Michigan up to James, and then heavy in the main line Mercer to the construction zone at the Ship Canal Bridge. Both of those slowdowns take about 15 minutes to get through. Traffic is from the All Mom Does podcast. Need a moment before someone yells mom again? Julie Lyle's car has real talk, laughs, and faith for the chaos. 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

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Hey, I'm Andy. Bert was riding his bike cross country when he came upon a donut on the hot pavement. However, it wasn't a donut. And what happened next, I think, will make you smile. It's coming up.

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1: Bert was thousands of miles into a cross-country bike ride when he spotted something on the hot pavement the size of a donut. It was a newborn kitten, flea-covered, barely hanging on. Bert pedaled hours out of his way to find a vet. And the kitten survived, but Ben was still hundreds of miles away from home. So he built a little air-vented carrier on his handlebars, and the kitten rode with him. From that point, his trip was completely different. Strangers stopped to meet them. People opened their homes. And a tiny kitten somehow made a very long road feel a whole lot shorter. Bert eventually crossed the finish line and headed home, but he didn't arrive alone. That tiny kitten had a name now, Ben. And Bert brought him home for good.
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15: So this song is all marinated up in Hebrews 12. We can fix our eyes on Jesus. He's the one who set this race out for us to run. He is the one who will be our strength. So if you're thinking about giving up today, fix your eyes on Jesus and keep going.

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Actually, it's been just about a year right now. I started my relationship with God, and I just feel so much more of his presence when I'm listening to spirit and music that is better for us to listen to and get with the heart.

0: Seattle. 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And they're not kids, they're bear cubs. That's the challenge at a wildlife rescue center near Seattle. It's Paws in Snohomish County, caring for 10 young black bears that need food, care, and a safe place to grow before they can return to the wild. So Paws is asking neighbors to help provide food and supplies. These 10 bear cubs have a long road back to the forest, and a community is helping them get there. That's the spirit of Seattle.
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2: And good afternoon. Thickening up a bit, leaving downtown Bellevue, southbound 405, approaching Northeast 8th, down to 44th and Newcastle. Takes about 30 minutes to get through that slowdown. Getting into downtown Seattle, west 520, slowing, approaching Foster Island to I-5, that's 15 minutes. Southbound 5, about a 25-minute drive from approaching Northeast 50th, down past Denny. Northbound 5, a couple of 15-minute slowdowns, approaching Spokane Street, the West Seattle Bridge to James, and then heavy Mercer to the Ship Canal Bridge construction zone in the main line. Traffic is from the All Mom Does podcast. Need a moment before someone yells mom again? Julie Lyle's car has real talk, laughs, and faith for the chaos. 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
1: 12 minutes of focused prayer every day for 8 weeks can produce enough change in the mind to be measured on a brain scan. That's all it takes. A focused prayer every day for 8 weeks can produce enough change. Think about this. Toxic thoughts like fear, anxiety, unforgiveness can damage the brain and the body through the chemicals they produce. Ooh. People don't realize this, but fear, there's a certain level of fear that protects you, right? Like, you know, a car's coming and you're walking across the road. Yeah. But over time, if you live in fear, it produces negative, you know, results. And so, but when we pray, our body produces chemicals that have a positive effect.
0: And prayer isn't as hard as we can make it sometimes. It's just simply having a conversation with God, an honest one too. God already knows what you're thinking, so don't be afraid to say it.
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9: 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She listened every day, but her husband wasn't interested in faith. So whenever she drove his car, she would leave Spirit 105.3 playing when she parked it. 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And recently, he asked to be united with Christ through baptism. That's how God often works, not always through big moments, but through faithful, everyday moments. A song, a conversation, a message of hope. When you listen, pray, and share the gospel, you're helping more people experience the hope of Jesus. 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Who could you share Jesus with this week? 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
1: When I look at my life, all I can say is that it's a God story, and it's a miracle that I'm still standing here today. When I was 15 years old, my older brother Jacob passed away in a car accident. He was my best friend and my big brother, and ever since then, me and my family have endured some of our darkest days. But over the last few years, God has done so many incredible things in my life, and now I get to travel the country sharing the gospel and getting to stand on stages and share my testimony of what He has done in my life. And I hope that when you hear this song, it's a reminder that your life is a God story.

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I'm Eddie here at Spirit 105.3, and we're teaming up with Robert Gardner Roofing to see your pet's best Candy Day costume. 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
1: Got a good Wednesday afternoon. Getting into downtown Seattle, northbound 5 today. Takes about 15 to 20 minutes in the slowdown from Michigan to James. Then another 15 to 20 minutes in the main line approach of the construction zone from Denny. Southbound 5, about a 20-minute drive through the slowdown from Ravenna to Denny. West 520. The slowdown about mid-span of the floating bridge to I-5. That takes just under 25 minutes. And southbound 405, slowing approaching Northeast 8th and downtown Bellevue down to Coal Creek Parkway. That drive will take about 25 minutes. Traffic is from Turning Point, sounding one of the most heartfelt books in the Bible, the Book of Psalms with Dr. David Jeremiah. 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
7: I'm Darla Nelson. I'm a Christian life coach and author, and I help people move from stress and overwhelm to more peace and calm. Would you please join me now as we pray the Lord's Prayer together? Our Father in heaven,